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And this town's lost its faith. 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
1: All right, first up, Bunny celebrating her finalized divorce from Jelly Roll with brand new Rolls Royce worth about $500,000. She captioned the video, "Sometimes a girl needs to spoil herself."

0: DUI arrest in Milwaukee. It happened the same day he finished 35 over par at the Wisconsin Amateur and reportedly won $60. So yeah, not exactly a career highlight reel. And Jim Carrey paid tribute to the late Mask director Chuck Russell, calling the movie one of the jewels of his creative life. So there's the Foxerazzi, where Bunny bought a breakup mobile. Romo had a rough day on and off the course, and Jim Carrey said goodbye to a director who helped make movie magic.
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8: 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It's 101 WIXX, an update from Winnebago County Emergency Management following Monday afternoon's tornadoes affecting Appleton, Menasha, and Fox Crossing. At this time, residents will not be able to drive into the city of Menasha in a vehicle. Residents will be redirected to Christ the Rock Community Church for parking. Residents of Fox Crossing and Menasha are asked to conserve water at this time, as water plants were damaged in the storm. Winnebago County emergency shelters include Christ the Rock Community Church at W6254 Highway 10, number 114 in Menasha, Elks Lodge at 328 Nicolay Boulevard in Menasha, and Calvary Bible Church Charging Shelter at 1450 Oak Ridge Road in Nina. Residents that need a public shelter should bring the following if possible: pills, purses, phones, and service animals are welcome. Winnebago County says to only call 911 for emergencies only. Report your power outages to your utility company and stay away from affected areas unless absolutely necessary. Limit non-emergency travel to allow first responders and utility crews access to impacted areas. Do not drive around barricades if you come across them. For non-emergency questions and resources, contact 211. For further severe weather updates, text the word severe to 31011 to sign up for severe weather alerts. 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

Nickelback is 101 WIXX. We're already hitting August later this week. And hey, for all the football heads, that's good news, right? 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Practice, fireworks, laser light show after. 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

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Or, hey, you want to text in requests? You know the number. It's 31011. Just text that number. 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
1: 101 WIXX, an update from Winnebago County Emergency Management following Monday afternoon's tornadoes affecting Appleton, Menasha, and Fox Crossing. At this time, residents will not be able to drive into the city of Menasha in a vehicle. Residents will be redirected to Christ the Rock Community Church for parking. Residents of Fox Crossing and Menasha are asked to conserve water at this time, as water plants were damaged in the storm. Winnebago County emergency shelters include Christ the Rock Community Church at W6254, Highway 10, number 114 in Menasha, Elks Lodge at 328 Nicolet Boulevard in Menasha, and Calvary Bible Church Charging Shelter at 1450 Oak Ridge Road in Neenah. Residents that need a public shelter should bring the following if possible: pills, purses, phones, and service animals are welcome. Winnebago County says to only call 911 for emergencies only. Report your power outages to your utility company and stay away from affected areas unless absolutely necessary. Limit non-emergency travel to allow first responders and utility crews access to impacted areas. Do not drive around barricades if you come across them. For non-emergency questions and resources, contact 211. For further severe weather updates, text the word severe to 31011 to sign up for severe weather alerts. 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

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All right, you don't have to beg. You can just win it from Hayes this Friday if you've been trying the last couple of Fridays. Or even if you haven't, hey, Ultimate Backyard Barbecue. Free Bud Light, Blackstone Grill, barbecue package, 100 bucks from Festival Foods. Yeah, listen, 2 to 7 p.m. with Hayes this Friday. Text in to win. Here's Ben.

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You can be the rock star on that one. Have Huggy, Natalie, and Corey deliver it. Text donuts to 31011. It's thanks to State Farm Insurance. Zach Zimmerman of DePere. Here's Dexter and the Moonrocks.

0: 101 WIXX, an update from Winnebago County Emergency Management following Monday afternoon's tornadoes affecting Appleton, Menasha, and Fox Crossing. At this time, residents will not be able to drive into the city of Menasha in a vehicle. Residents will be redirected to Christ the Rock Community Church for parking. Residents of Fox Crossing and Menasha are asked to conserve water at this time, as water plants were damaged in the storm. Winnebago County emergency shelters include Christ the Rock Community Church at W6254, Highway 10, number 114 in Menasha, Elks Lodge at 328 Nicolay Boulevard in Menasha, and Calvary Bible Church Charging Shelter at 1450 Oak Ridge Road in Neenah. Residents that need a public shelter should bring the following if possible: pills, purses, phones, and service animals are welcome. Winnebago County says to only call 911 for emergencies only. Report your power outages to your utility company and stay away from affected areas unless absolutely necessary. Limit non-emergency travel to allow first responders and utility crews access to impacted areas. Do not drive around barricades if you come across them. For non-emergency questions and resources, contact 211. For further severe weather updates, text the word severe to 31011 to sign up for severe weather alerts. 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
1: 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All right, you geeked for football season? 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Or you can win tickets. 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
1: Time stood still, just like a photograph you made me feel. 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

0: 101 WIXX, an update from Winnebago County Emergency Management following Monday afternoon's tornadoes affecting Appleton, Menasha, and Fox Crossing. At this time, residents will not be able to drive into the city of Menasha in a vehicle. Residents will be redirected to Christ the Rock Community Church for parking. Residents of Fox Crossing and Menasha are asked to conserve water at this time, as water plants were damaged in the storm. Winnebago County emergency shelters include Christ the Rock Community Church at W6254 Highway 10, number 114 in Menasha, Elks Lodge at 328 Nicolay Boulevard in Menasha, and Calvary Bible Church Charging Shelter at 1450 Oak Ridge Road in Neenah. Residents that need a public shelter should bring the following if possible: pills, purses, phones, and service animals are welcome. Winnebago County says to only call 911 for emergencies only. Report your power outages to your utility company and stay away from affected areas unless absolutely necessary. Limit non-emergency travel to allow first responders and utility crews access to impacted areas. Do not drive around barricades if you come across them. For non-emergency questions and resources, contact 211. For further severe weather updates, text the word severe to 31011 to sign up for severe weather alerts. 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

0: 101 WIXX, an update from Winnebago County Emergency Management following Monday afternoon's tornadoes affecting Appleton, Menasha, and Fox Crossing. At this time, residents will not be able to drive into the city of Menasha in a vehicle. Residents will be redirected to Christ the Rock Community Church for parking. Residents of Fox Crossing and Menasha are asked to conserve water at this time, as water plants were damaged in the storm. Winnebago County emergency shelters include Christ the Rock Community Church at W6254, Highway 10, number 114 in Menasha, Elks Lodge at 328 Nicolay Boulevard in Menasha, and Calvary Bible Church Charging Shelter at 1450 Oak Ridge Road in Neenah. Residents that need a public shelter should bring the following if possible: pills, purses, phones, and service animals are welcome. Winnebago County says to only call 911 for emergencies only. Report your power outages to your utility company and stay away from affected areas unless absolutely necessary. Limit non-emergency travel to allow first responders and utility crews access to impacted areas. Do not drive around barricades if you come across them. For non-emergency questions and resources, contact 211. For further severe weather updates, text the word severe to 31011 to sign up for severe weather alerts. 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

KXX, and you know, today, especially this morning here in Northeast Wisconsin, it was a prime example of how you never know when severe weather's going to hit. Text severe to 31011, and you will be notified immediately whenever things are getting sketchy in the area. Here's an orbiter, latest Noah Kahan.

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0: 101 WIXX, an update from Winnebago County Emergency Management following Monday afternoon's tornadoes affecting Appleton, Menasha, and Fox Crossing. At this time, residents will not be able to drive into the city of Menasha in a vehicle. Residents will be redirected to Christ the Rock Community Church for parking. Residents of Fox Crossing and Menasha are asked to conserve water at this time, as water plants were damaged in the storm. Winnebago County emergency shelters include Christ the Rock Community Church at W6254 Highway 10, number 114 in Menasha, Elks Lodge at 328 Nicolet Boulevard in Menasha, and Calvary Bible Church Charging Shelter at 1450 Oak Ridge Road in Neenah. Residents that need a public shelter should bring the following if possible: pills, purses, phones, and service animals are welcome. Winnebago County says to only call 911 for emergencies only. Report your power outages to your utility company and stay away from affected areas unless absolutely necessary. Limit non-emergency travel to allow first responders and utility crews access to impacted areas. Do not drive around barricades if you come across them. For non-emergency questions and resources, contact 211. For further severe weather updates, text the word severe to 31011 to sign up for severe weather alerts. Thanks to Ivy Trails Gift and Garden Center of Green Bay and Manitowoc. 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

0: 101 WIXX, an update from Winnebago County Emergency Management following Monday afternoon's tornadoes affecting Appleton, Menasha, and Fox Crossing. At this time, residents will not be able to drive into the city of Menasha in a vehicle. Residents will be redirected to Christ the Rock Community Church for parking. Residents of Fox Crossing and Menasha are asked to conserve water at this time, as water plants were damaged in the storm. Winnebago County emergency shelters include Christ the Rock Community Church at W6254 Highway 10, number 114 in Menasha, Elks Lodge at 328 Nicolay Boulevard in Menasha, and Calvary Bible Church Charging Shelter at 1450 Oak Ridge Road in Neenah. Residents that need a public shelter should bring the following if possible: pills, purses, phones, and service animals are welcome. Winnebago County says to only call 911 for emergencies only. Report your power outages to your utility company and stay away from affected areas unless absolutely necessary. 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Thanks to Ivy Trails Gift and Garden Center of Green Bay and Manitowoc. 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

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Always bringing you the latest stuff, and this one is one of them. It's by Honest AV and MGK. The song is called Crash First. If you haven't heard it, check it out. WIXX.

101 WIXX, that's Bruno Mars. This is Roxy with you for the night. Thanks so much for letting me join you. Stay tuned. We got a lot of great music coming up. Up next, French Montana with Ever Since You Left Me on WIXX.

Zara Larsson on 101 WIXX. Now, if that doesn't make you want to roll the windows down, well, this next one might have you booking a beach vacation. Pitbull's got the palm trees and the party vibes. Here's Damn I Love Miami on WIXX.

0: 101 WIXX, an update from Winnebago County Emergency Management following Monday afternoon's tornadoes affecting Appleton, Menasha, and Fox Crossing. At this time, residents will not be able to drive into the city of Menasha in a vehicle. Residents will be redirected to Christ the Rock Community Church for parking. Residents of Fox Crossing and Menasha are asked to conserve water at this time, as water plants were damaged in the storm. Winnebago County emergency shelters include Christ the Rock Community Church at W6254 Highway 10, number 114 in Menasha, Elks Lodge at 328 Nicolay Boulevard in Menasha, and Calvary Bible Church Charging Shelter at 1450 Oak Ridge Road in Neenah. Residents that need a public shelter should bring the following if possible: pills, purses, phones, and service animals are welcome. Winnebago County says to only call 911 for emergencies only. Report your power outages to your utility company and stay away from affected areas unless absolutely necessary. Limit non-emergency travel to allow first responders and utility crews access to impacted areas. Do not drive around barricades if you come across them. For non-emergency questions and resources, contact 211. For further severe weather updates, text the word severe to 31011 to sign up for severe weather alerts. 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
1: 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It's been a difficult day across parts of our community after today's storm. And I just want to say that my heart goes out to everybody whose lives were turned upside down. And at the same time, I've been so moved seeing neighbors helping each other, volunteers stepping up without hesitation, and first responders working tirelessly to keep everyone safe. And that's the kind of community that we're lucky to be a part of. If you were impacted today, know that so many people are thinking of you tonight. We're sending you love, strength, and hoping for safer, brighter days ahead. Stay tuned. 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

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Now let's flip the script from walking away to going after exactly what I want. 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

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I must say, she's making a pretty strong case for Texas. 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

0: Marshmallow and Kane Brown on WIXX with a boil water order in effect for the Fox Crossing Menasha area. I just want to let y'all know that Piggly Wiggly of Menasha is actually going to be donating a truckload of bottled water to the community. So if you and your family are in need of some safe drinking water, starting 9 a.m. Tuesday morning, they will be distributing to the community. So while supplies last, so if you're in need, visit Piggly Wiggly in Menasha. Huge shout out to them. Thanks for stepping up and lending it a hand to help the community. And stay tuned. We've got a lot more great music coming up on WIXX.
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That was the Chainsmokers with Closer. Keeping those late night vibes going, we've got Bella Kay coming up next on WIXX.

0: 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Thank you so much for letting me be a part of it. 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

Justin Bieber's newest on WIXX, and a reminder for Menasha residents that there is a citywide curfew that is in effect until 5 a.m. until further notice. The curfew does apply to the public area throughout the city, but with an exception for those who need to be out for work. So stay safe, stay informed, and up next, we've got The Killers on WIXX. This is Roxy. 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

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I just want to give a little reminder tonight. Kindness is contagious. A simple check-in, a helping hand, a smile. 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Keep that in mind. Here's Zara Larson, Midnight Sun on WIXX.

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101 WIXX, we've got some Eminem with Love the Way You Lie. And remember, even on the crazy days, there's always a reason to find a little joy. Thanks for letting me be a part of your night. Here's Taylor Swift on WIXX.

WIXX, that was Zombie from Bad Wolves. And music has a way of taking us through every emotion. And we're going to keep that journey going with Alex Warren on WIXX.

0: Teddy Swims on WIXX. Hey, do you have some music that you would love for us to play on the radio for you? Well, text music to 31011 and take the short survey from us, and you could win some headphones, some Beats Studio Buds wireless earbuds. Oh my gosh, say that 10 times fast. Again, text music to 31011. Take the short survey, and those earbuds could be yours.
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2: 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Hope you're having a good morning. Thanks for letting me be a part of it. This is Roxy here.

0: 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That was Mr. Shawn Mendes. And I just want to share a quick update that our community has been incredible in stepping up to help. 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So for now, the Red Cross and Christ the Rock Community Church are asking people to just pause on donations until they announce any specific needs. Again, they greatly appreciated the community's been coming together, and all updates will be shared if needs change. 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

That's one of Sommer's newest on My Body Isn't Ready here on WIXX. And let's take it back a little bit, shall we? Here's Good Charlotte, the anthem on WIXX.

Fall Out Boy on WIXX. And after everything that our community has been through, a little sunshine feels extra welcomed. Today brings us some sunny skies, a little haze, and high of 80. Here's Zara Larson with Midnight Sun on WIXX.

0: with Heat Waves on WIXX. And speaking of the heat waves, today is going to be beautiful sunshine, a little hazy, but a high of 80 degrees. So grab the sunglasses, get outside, and enjoy.
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I've got my feet moving. How about yours? This is Roxy on WIXX. Up next, we got Bruno Mars with Risk It All. Enjoy.

0: 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The sunshine is going to be shining today. It's going to be pretty sunny, some hazy skies, but it's going to be a high of 80 degrees. So make sure to get outside and make some memories. 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

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This is Roxy. Thank you so much for letting me be a part of your morning. Just want to let you know that it looks like today is going to be pretty beautiful. It's going to be sunshine, little hazy, but a high of 80 degrees. 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Here's Avril Lavigne.

0: WIXX 515. I think we're gonna take a pause on the intro, but we still need the Good Morning Neverland, Huggy. Let's do it.
1: Good morning, Neverland!
2: We are back!
3: We are back!
4: And we're the three best friends that anybody could have.
5: All right, let's do it.
0: Yeah. Good morning.
5: Somber morning.
0: Yeah, it is. It just feels a little off, and rightfully so. Obviously, with the news and the storm, it's just kind of hard to think of anything else today.
6: Yeah, you just think of all the videos and pictures and families affected by the storm. It's hard to look at.
5: Yeah, and if you haven't seen any of the video, living in a closet or something, you can go to our Facebook page. They did a really good job yesterday of posting and, you know, having us stay aware, and it was just...
0: Yeah.
5: You guys were texting me and I had been moving, so I didn't really, because out here, when I was on the radio, it was supposed to be severe thunderstorms all morning, and it didn't start raining till 11.
0: Right.
5: So, I mean, that's just the rain out here, and I didn't even realize it was getting bad out there. I thought it was up north.
6: Yeah.
0: Well, it did hit up north first, and then it kind of moved its way down. Green Bay, thankfully, escaped the brunt of it, but I think the tornado formed at 11:55 a.m., and that's when it went through Menasha and parts of Appleton. And you just look at some of the damage, and it's just, it looks like something from a different state.
6: It does.
0: We were on a group text last night. I was driving back from Ohio, and my wife was driving, so I was able to text. And like looking at the footage, this is something you see in Oklahoma or Texas.
6: Right.
0: Or like another state thousands of miles away. We'd never get a tornado like that in Wisconsin.
5: Nah.
0: Yikes.
5: Yeah. I mean, the first year I was here, there was tornadoes at touchdown. And we were doing an all-cast, and I had no idea what you guys were doing.
0: Yeah.
5: Because I didn't live in an area for the longest time that would have tornadoes.
0: You were on the West Coast.
5: Yeah, Pacific Northwest.
0: And they never get tornadoes up there, do they?
5: I didn't know. We did not have any warnings or anything, or like, because we're right by the ocean, so the tsunami would hit if there was one, you know, towards the our way coast. So
0: right, so it didn't really affect you directly.
5: But I've lived up in Beecher, Illinois. That's a wide open plain, just like here. I've seen a couple of them. And one of my buddies that I went to high school with is a storm chaser.
0: Oh, gosh.
5: So I was watching his, because there was one.
0: Who is he? Is he one of the famous ones?
5: No.
0: Okay.
5: He wishes. He's kind of a butt. Yeah. I say homie, but he's not. But, you know, I'm curious, because we're going to talk about this throughout the morning. Like, where were you? What happened? How did you feel about it? You know, you could get those 406-1011-3111. We want to hear what was going on.
0: Yeah, we kind of want to be an open forum this morning. Like if you just need to talk about it, you want to tell a story, we'll have the phone lines open all morning long, 920-406-1011 or 31011. Again, if you want to see some of the footage that we shared, you can text the word Menasha to 31011. We're also going to try to get to the bottom of, like, what do these people need? What can we do to help? Because I think everybody sees this and they're like, how can we help?
5: Yeah.
0: How can we help? And it's, you know, it seems like an easy thing. Oh, we can donate supplies or money, but we have to make sure that the avenues are set up and so they actually get the things that we donate.
5: We can't just start dropping them off at random houses, random businesses and stuff.
0: Because you don't even know where those people are right now that live in those houses. When I was getting ready this morning, I was like, gosh, how lucky are we that we have a house?
5: Yeah. I mean,
0: you know, that we have someplace to get ready this morning, and so many people are without that this morning. So,
5: yeah, I'm curious. I'm not going to compare it to 9/11, but like you have that feeling, you know, when something's coming and then that happens, like what do you do devastationally after that? You know, I really hope everything works out. But I mean, dude, we just had a major disaster in Sturgeon Bay. I mean, the flood and everything, where the sturgeon were spawning in the streets of Shiocton. It wasn't like a major disaster, but Shiocton. But yeah, and then like the corner flooding of Military and Velpo, or Mason and Velpo, where everything was flooding. And now we have this. It's kind of a weird summer, I feel like.
0: Yeah, for weather, definitely.
5: We'll
0: keep the phone lines open all morning long. Again, if you want to share any stories you have, or you want to talk and get some things off your chest, feel free, 920-406-1011. Or you can text us, as always, at 31011. It's 520. Pete's forecast is on the way next.
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16: A much quieter day today and less humid. For today, sunny, high near 80. Tonight, mostly clear, low 58. Tomorrow, sunny, high 84. On Thursday, mostly sunny and humid, high near 88. From Fox 11, your station for severe weather coverage, I'm meteorologist Pete Potoniak on 101 WIXX. Now back to Huggy, Natalie, and Corey.
0: Thank you, Pete. 63 right now at 523. Big shout out to Andrew, Baby Hayes, and Mara, who were on the radio during the storms yesterday, keeping everybody informed and updated as they always did. Thanks to Ivy Trails Gift and Garden Center. So now, good thank you to Pete, too, and the crew. I know Fox 11 had a really busy day yesterday covering the storms as well. It's 523. As I said, 3 days grace. Here's Don't Want to Go Home Tonight on 101 WIXX.

0: 101 WIXX 529. It's Huggy, Natalie, and Corey. Did you guys see some of the videos and the pictures of the size of the hail that there was with the storm?
1: I didn't see the hail yet. No.
2: They were huge.
1: I was worried because I was driving back from Milwaukee during that time.
0: That's right. You went to what, Hillary Duff on Sunday?
1: Yes, which was lovely.
2: You got the best of both worlds.
1: That's Hannah Montana.
0: Doesn't she sing Hannah? Oh, wait.
1: That's Miley Cyrus.
0: Oh, yeah.
1: I'm an early millennial.
0: Whoopsie. Stars mixed up. My bad.
1: But driving, my dad, you know, he's so cute. He's such a dad. He's like, you better get going before the storm comes heading your way. He's like, you got to be careful. He's checking in with me like every 20 minutes. How is it? How is everything going? And then he's like, you need to get there in case there's hail. You don't want that for your new car.
0: Right.
1: And I was stressed about that.
0: You said you drove with your hazards on most of the time?
1: Yes. So going up on the freeway, the main one.
0: 43.
1: Yes. So I was in front of a semi, and then a semi was behind me, which was kind of scary. But then everyone else to the left of me was driving really slow, and everyone had their hazards on. So we were still moving. I didn't stop on the side of the road. A lot of people were, but I just wanted to get home. And my number one fear is tornadoes, and I knew that was a possibility. So I'm like, guys, we gotta keep going. Like, we can't.
0: You looked at some of those dash cam videos that came out yesterday. People were driving through it. I mean, if you're in your car, and what are you gonna do? Like, getting out. I know they say you should try to get out and go to a stable building and go to the lowest floor, but I'm not getting out of my vehicle in the middle of a tornado. If you happen to be driving and you're in the middle of a tornado,
1: especially if you're by fields and there's no buildings. I saw a dash cam and the debris was flying towards their car, these branches and, you know, just random things. And I thought, I've seen enough Final Destination. I'm not going to sit in the driver's seat at this point. But honestly, I'm going to sit in the back seat and kind of down a little bit, maybe, because like if debris is hitting my car, last thing I need is some, you know, tree coming through it or something. That's
0: branch
1: terrifying.
0: Coming through. Yeah,
2: that thing's taking our little whips, babe.
1: I know.
2: Our car is whoop.
0: You
1: We're
0: guys would be like
1: it.
0: Dorothy.
1: Yeah.
0: And Wizard of Oz just sucked into the
1: car. I was turning into Toto instead.
0: Yeah, basically your cat would be Toto.
2: No, Big Stinks is Toto, but he grew.
0: Your dog whipped
2: Toto
0: into
2: don't
0: tornado.
2: Fit in a basket anymore.
0: You know, looking at the videos yesterday of the tornado, it didn't look like, at least when people are that close to it, like a traditional tornado. You know how you see like what looks like the funnel cloud coming down from the cloud? I think with all the rain and everything, sometimes tornadoes, you can't see them as well as, they're not clearly defined, but it is definitely a tornado. The National Weather Service saying it was an EF2 yesterday, which is surprising because in the tornado scale, it starts at 0, goes to 5, and 5 is like total destruction. I thought for sure it would be a 3. Some people are thinking it would be a 4, and maybe they'll up it today when they do more storm assessment damage, but just based on the damage, it looks like it would have been more than just an EF2.
1: So for those that don't know what that is, it's basically considered a very strong tornado with speeds between 111 and 135 miles per hour.
0: And I've heard some reports that it got up to 160 miles an hour. I mean, you look at the size of those trees that were uprooted. Think about the force that has to be applied to a tree to snap it or to pull it up from the ground. That's insane.
2: Especially think of how long them roots have been down there. You know what I'm saying? Like, and if no lightning struck it and it just blew over. Yeah, dude, that the wind had some strong lips.
1: Right.
0: Stuff be blowing, man. All right. Phone lines open all morning long if you want to talk about the storm yesterday. Maybe you want to tell us a story of where you were when it hit or something like that. 920-406-1011. It's 533 on WIXX.

0: Lee and Corey, it's 5:40. Good morning.
1: You thought it was Monday?
2: I thought it was Monday.
0: Nope. It is not Monday, Natalie.
1: Welcome to Tuesday.
0: Welcome to Tuesday.
2: Well, it's so hard when you have something on Sunday and then Monday you take off. It just really throws
3: your
2: off.
3: Whole week. I don't feel as I've been feeling like it's the weekend for the past 2 weeks, every day, just because I'm moving.
2: Yeah, it must be exhausting.
3: It's the worst because it's not just me moving. It's Ashley and her daughter moving.
0: Mm-hmm. And the two dogs.
3: And the two. Well, okay. This is the cool thing. And the dogs actually get along really well. And Stinks, he's so exhausted that he doesn't even wake up with me in the morning anymore.
2: Aww.
3: It's been 4 days and he just sleeps and like lays there. Because normally when I get up, he's following me to take a shower, to brush my teeth. And he just watches me. Now he's just passed out at the end of the bed.
0: He's got two new besties.
3: Yeah,
0: and they what kind of dogs are they? Now
3: one's a boxer, and
0: for those who don't know, Huggy's dog is a golden doodle.
3: Yeah, 81 pounds, just the doofiest little big dude. I call him little dude, but he's huge. And then Ashley has a boxer, and then a pit terrier, or something. I don't know. They're super cute dogs, and we weren't sure if they were going to get along.
0: Right,
3: and they get along so well. There's an older one, and then there's a puppy, and then there's Stinks. So the puppy and Stinks, they play all day. But it just makes me sad because my little dude is always tired. But
2: well, do you think he just feels safe and like he doesn't have that anxiety that you're not going to come back?
3: Right. Somebody's there rather than me just leaving him there, and he's just on the couch the whole time.
0: Yeah.
3: You know, for 8 hours, which makes me feel bad. So this is pretty cool. Yeah.
0: No, he has friends to play with all
3: but
0: day.
3: But just moving, like I was just like, dude. Is it? It's Friday, right? It's got to be Friday because my body is exhausted.
0: Wait, yesterday you were thinking it was Friday?
3: My body is exhausted. Like, I bet. And then yesterday, the storms. Are we going to talk about the mouse box corner at some point?
0: Yeah, we will talk about the mouse box. It finally got moved. I have it scheduled for 6:30 this morning.
2: I'm so disappointed in you and what you did.
3: No.
2: We'll talk about it.
0: 6:30.
3: No. No.
0: You disappointed us, Huggy.
3: No.
0: We weren't upset. We were disappointed. Which sometimes is even
3: worse. That's the worst, dude.
0: As we're thinking about all the storm victims this morning, throughout the morning, if you want to chime in with anything about the storm yesterday, 31011, our text line is open on WIXX.

0: Olivia Rodrigo on 101 WIXX, Tuggy, Natalie, and Corey. It's like the morning after. 5:50 right now, and weather is going to be much nicer today. A little bit less humid. Pete's got the forecast here. We're going to try to get Pete live on the phone later on this morning because we kind of want to see like what the difference was in terms of this storm yesterday and just storms in general. Like, why was this one so severe? The huge hail, the tornado, all of that stuff. So we'll try to get Pete on a little bit later on.
1: Speaking of humidity, did you know this, that people in the UK, Britain and all that, when they say instead of humid, you know what they call it? Close. It's very close outside.
0: Close?
1: I learned that this weekend.
0: C-L-O-S-E?
1: Yes.
0: What does that even
1: mean? It's very close outside. Oh, it's very close.
2: Close?
1: Yeah. Hmm. But I could see that because like the air feels like it's too close to me because it's so humid.
2: Okay. It's forming a yes. radius around your body.
1: Yes. It's like a barrier of breathing. It's very close.
0: You've got something there for
2: barrier
0: sure.
2: Barrier of breathing?
1: I didn't make it up, okay? Don't blame this one on me. I didn't make it up. The Brits did.
2: The British.
1: Blame the Brits.
2: The British. We'll talk about this more later, but I said I was moving, but my biggest concern was this dude that was supposed to help me was out in, like, close to Menasha, and he owns a yard, like a trucking yard.
0: Oh.
2: And he was like, hey, man, I can't help you, because he sent me a photo, and it was just going nuts, dude.
1: Oh, my goodness.
2: Everything was all over the yard, and I feel bad. Shout out to Shane. Because, you know, he was like, man, I feel bad for not helping you. But, well, I mean, you got business
0: you got
2: to
0: bigger
2: take care
0: problems
2: of,
0: going
2: bro.
0: On there. Yeah, if you're
2: not
0: in Menasha, you got some big.
1: Right.
0: I saw an overhead view of Menasha, which those aerial drone photos and videos, again, it looked like a war zone.
1: Yes.
0: Insane. Super sad. There was one, though, and I think it was a street that was near Xavier High School. Because from what I read, the tornado actually started very near to Xavier High School in the south end of Appleton, then moved its way into Menasha. And all of the trees were across the street, like perfectly perpendicular. Like it was across.
2: Mm-hmm.
0: Like, and from what I saw, the storm was very north to south, where usually tornadoes go from
2: east to west.
0: East to west or west to east. Like, this one seemed very north to south. Again, they haven't confirmed the actual path yet, but I think if you're in that area, it's pretty obvious.
2: Yo, where the Father Time hit. Really made Mother Nature mad.
1: Yeah.
0: Something like that.
2: You know
0: that.
2: What I'm saying? Yo, dude. Something like that. You should have brought her flowers. That's what I'm saying, dude.
1: She has to make her own.
2: Yeah, you made her cook dinner one too many days in a row. All right?
0: She was mad.
2: Father Time.
0: She was mad.
2: Mm-hmm. She was pissed.
0: Yeah.
2: Yo, it's just so devastating to hear. And you know, I didn't even notice it was happening, like I said, but then I started to get these Facebook notifications that says Stephanie is marked safe from the Menasha.
0: People were doing
2: tornado.
0: That. Yeah, I didn't realize it was still a feature on Facebook.
2: I had like 200 of them. I was just making sure all my homies were chill, but it was just, I hate seeing those things.
0: We have to, yes. We should try to get a hold of our folks down at Stone Toad.
2: Oh, yeah.
1: Oh, yeah.
2: Pixie, see what's going on. Okay, did Xavier get hit by the tornado?
0: Well, Xavier High School, there was no damage to the actual school. I know I read that the football field concession stand and the ticket building were destroyed.
2: We got to go out there for a crash.
0: Yes.
2: Yeah, that's the goal. I don't care what game it is. It could be a play, too. I think that's a good one to go to crash for.
0: Yeah, well, it looks like a lot of the athletic facilities were damaged, at least not directly but indirectly, so that would be a good one. I don't know about Menasha High School, but I'm sure that would be another good one for a crash or concession. Thanks to our friends at Builders First Source. We'll be back here in what, not even a month? Football practice starts here in a few weeks.
2: Yeah.
0: And we'll be handing out $1,000 to these nonprofit, basically school organizations that run athletics and extracurriculars for the kids. So it's always a good thing.
2: Mm-hmm.
0: And this would certainly be worthwhile for us to do. Yeah, Xavier and Menasha, at least, if not more.
2: I think out of all three of us, if we were going through the storm, Corey would win. Not win. Corey would make it through.
0: I beat the storm.
2: Yeah, dude, you got a huge car. Think about Natalie's new car, my little Kia Soul.
1: Mm-hmm.
2: Dog.
0: If we were driving right into a tornado.
1: Mm-hmm. Right.
0: Mine's heavier, that's for sure.
2: Yeah.
0: We were coming back from Ohio yesterday, and I was getting, like, I couldn't get any of these reports coming through text message because I was in the middle of a giant basketball gym that was made of steel and concrete.
2: It would have been good.
0: Old factory. That, yeah, I would have been safe there. But driving back, we thought that same storm that we got here was coming through Chicago. Luckily, we drove right around it and didn't get the brunt of it. But I was nervous for a while thinking we'd be hitting Chicago during a tornado, just like the one you saw a couple of years ago.
2: Yeah, the fiery one.
0: The fire tornado through downtown.
2: It was
0: Chicago.
2: Real. It wasn't AI. Leave me alone.
0: Not at all.
2: I was like, yo, look what's happening to my city right now. And Corey's like, that's not real. Then how did they get that? Where did they get that?
0: That was your first, you could look back, that was the first time you were truly fooled by AI.
2: Yeah. Well, because like AI wasn't doing the videos like that, like every video.
0: Right.
2: So when I saw it, I was like, dude, my family's okay. This is wild. Where did the fire come from?
0: One thing we should mention here quick is that a lot of people want to help, right? Yeah. We're going to try to figure out today what are some ways that we can actually help and make sure that the people that need our help receive our help.
2: Yeah.
0: But
2: that's a
0: there's
2: going to
0: be a
2: too.
0: Lot of scams.
2: Oh,
0: there's
2: 100%.
0: There's going to be a ton of
2: scams. So serious
0: peeps. Super, super careful of what you do online, donating money to organizations and all that kind of stuff, because you'll see a lot of that here in the next few weeks.
2: Yeah. You know, it's especially the scammers are so stupid. Oh, like, come on, there's a serious thing going on. Okay, scammers, I want you to do your research before you start stealing money from people that are just trying to help.
1: Right.
2: Not that scammers are going to do that, but also like, hey, chill out on the scamming for people that definitely need it right now, dog.
0: They always get people because people are so eager to give at this time. So just be extra careful.
1: Right. And sometimes people don't have the extra funds to donate, but they still want to do something in which you can volunteer. Help with that.
0: Right. I'm sure they'll need more volunteers.
2: Just like
0: in Menasha area.
2: Just like in Chiocton when everybody was helping to throw them sandbags down.
0: Yeah, exactly.
1: You
0: know?
1: Right.
0: Yep. So 5:57 here on WIXX. Pete will let us know what it looks like today in the next few days weather-wise. I don't think we're going to get any more storms, at least none to that degree. $1,000 minute, we'll have it right around 6:05, so stand by for that.
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12: No storms expected today, and we'll see a lot of sunshine. For today, sunny, less humid, high near 80. Tonight, mostly clear, low 58. Tomorrow, sunny, high 84. Mostly sunny on Thursday, high 88. Friday, chance of showers and thunderstorms and a high of 84. From Fox 11, your station for severe weather coverage, I'm meteorologist Pete Pitoniak on 101 WIXX. Now back to Huggy, Natalie, and Corey.
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0: 6:07 on 101 WIXX with Huggy, Natalie, and Corey. It is 62 degrees in Green Bay.
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0: Oh, spend money and steal from your job. Ben in from Appleton on the line. Hi, Ben. How you doing?
3: Hello. Good. How are you guys?
0: Good, good. Ben, you've never played before. Tell us something interesting about yourself.
3: Oh, man. Well, it was my nephew's or my godson's 5-year-old birthday today, so I want to say happy birthday to Lucas.
0: Okay. Nice. Awesome.
3: Yeah. And that's probably the most interesting thing about me.
0: He'll be spoiled with the money you win if you answer these 10 questions correctly.
3: Yeah.
0: Just say pass if you don't know the answer, and we'll come back to it at the end if there's time, okay?
3: Okay.
0: Here we go. Coming down in 3, 2, 1, go.
4: What sense is the most closely tied to memory?
3: Smell.
4: Which famous chef yelled, "It's raw" on TV?
3: Pass.
4: What's the next prime number after 7?
3: 9.
4: No.
3: 11.
4: In Disney Cinderella, what are the names of the 2 helpful mice?
3: Pass.
4: What animal crossing your path is often seen as bad luck?
3: Black cat.
4: Which famous fast food burger was originally called the Aristocrat?
3: Pass.
4: What year was the World Wide Web first introduced?
3: 1991.
4: Who is the current host of The Tonight Show?
3: Jay Leno. Oh, no. Man, no, not anymore. Pass.
4: Rome serves as the capital of which European country?
3: Italy.
4: What company's slogan used to be, "Don't leave home without it"?
3: Oh.
0: There we go. That is 60 seconds, Ben. You did pretty good, though. You got to 10 of them.
5: Yeah. Jimmy Fallon.
3: Thank you.
5: Host
3: Thank
5: of you. The Tonight Show, oh. Jimmy Fallon. Jay Leno is not Jimmy Fallon. They got different chins. The Aristocrat, the Aristocrat fast food burger is now called the Big Mac. Jack and Gus are the 2 mice in Cinderella. Gordon Ramsay yelled, "It's raw! It's raw!"
0: And "Don't leave home without it" used to be the slogan for American Express. Ben, thank you for giving it a shot today, though. 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

0: 101 WIXX, Huggy, Natalie, and Corey at 6:15. Volunteer Fox Cities is an organization that kind of combines different resources together to get volunteers coordinated during times of need, in which we're obviously right in the middle of with the tornadoes yesterday.
1: Yeah. Did we find any places yet? Also, if there's people out there helping out in Menasha, hit us up, dude. 406-1011. This is the reason why we have this platform, you know? Like,
0: we're serving the community.
1: We want to help do good things, especially if people are already doing good things. Let us be the voice boxes so we can do good.
0: Just saying. Yesterday afternoon, Volunteer Fox Cities posted this. They said, right now, the four most helpful things you can do is, one, do not go into Menasha. Do not go into the affected areas. Highway 10 is still closed, by the way, which is a huge stretch. Mm-hmm. And they basically closed Menasha. So don't go to Menasha. Be patient, think, and act local. Share trusted information. And I think that's the key right there.
2: Keyword, yes.
0: Like, you got to make sure you verify it before you just share things on Facebook. And don't fall for scammers. There's going to be a lot of scammers out there, probably already is, on social media, in which you can donate. So just double check to make sure it's not a scam. And then check in on one another. Right now, I think it's still too early. They haven't had one collective volunteering effort coordinated yet, mm-hmm. because they're still trying to assess the damage and even get the roads clear and things like that for people to get into Menasha to help.
1: Well, right. The thing is, too, and I just want to express this to the kids, because this is something that I would do as a child. Go there. I would go to this town.
0: When you say kids, like...
1: like, just like teenagers or something that want to... that are on summer break and they just want to mess around. They're telling us not to go there. Don't go there because it's dangerous. And then my girlfriend's a photographer, so I don't go out there and take pictures later on, because it's going to be like this for quite some time.
0: They're not going to fix this in one day, that's for sure.
2: Right.
0: Shelters are open in place. Christ the Rock Community Church at West 6254 Highway 10, 114 Menasha. The Elks Lodge, Nicolet Boulevard in Menasha, and Calvary Bible Church on Oak Ridge Road are the emergency shelters at this point. Some of it is scary because think about this. You have elderly parents who you need to go check on to make sure a tree didn't fall into their house and they're suffering inside their house, can't get there. Somebody said, one of our comments on our Facebook page said they had to park at a Quick Trip parking lot and walk a mile, just walk, because they couldn't drive to check on their elderly parents, who thankfully were okay, but that's a scary situation too.
1: Yeah. I mean, how do you get out of that? I want to know how people got out. Like, you know, how quick did this thing touch down? Did they know that it was coming? That's like, something, where were you type of stuff.
0: Yeah.
1: This happened.
0: Yeah. I tell you, if you're listening to WIXX, you knew it was coming, because we had the coverage on as soon as we knew it was a tornado. Boil water issue, or an order, a water boil order has been issued for the village of Fox Crossing, east of the Fox River, and any city of Menasha residents served by the village of Fox Crossing water utility. So you need to conserve water, first of all, and if you have to drink it or use it, you should boil it first, because it might be contaminated.
1: Ew. Yeah, you're supposed to boil all your water, aren't you?
0: Nope.
1: Well, not the spring water. What are you talking about?
0: Like, to drink the water out of the faucet? You can't drink the water out of the faucet. Do you boil it first when you drink it at home?
1: No, I just drink it out of the faucet.
2: Right, they're telling you not to do that right now.
1: Not
2: in this
1: to boil
2: area.
1: It?
2: No. Not
1: what
2: to
1: are you
2: drink
1: talking?
2: It.
1: What do you want me to
2: okay,
1: do now?
2: Water comes out of the faucet.
1: Yes.
2: You must boil it before you drink it now.
0: If you're in that area,
2: if you're
0: said.
2: In that area.
0: Because otherwise it has.
2: Let it cool.
1: If you mix two types of waters together, do you get a different flavor?
0: I don't know how to answer that.

0: 101 WIXX with Fever Dream by Alex Warren. It is 6:21. People are asking if there were any fatalities during this storm yesterday, and there's varying reports. Some people have heard that there were a few. Other people have heard that everybody got away.
1: Yeah, that's alive. What I was going to ask, if everybody's cool, because we did get that text that they haven't heard any injuries.
0: Yeah,
1: or many injuries.
0: Some people said there were a couple truck drivers. I can't believe that one picture. It's right by Manderfield's Bakery, which is, a complete loss in Menasha now. And there was that car. It was a small car, completely on its roof. Like, how often do you see? That's the first time in my 16 years living here that I've ever seen a vehicle lifted off the ground and turned over like that. That's
1: here, so or just scary. Anywhere. You ever heard of here. Evel Knievel?
0: I've heard of Evel. Yes,
1: he did it. There wasn't a tornado.
0: No tornadoes involved in that.
1: No. But that would be an interesting thing to watch. I don't know. I saw a car, what was it, an F-150 that was flipped over into a tree. Silver. I think it was on our Facebook page.
0: Imagine if that was your vehicle.
1: Oh. Mine?
0: Anybody
1: specifically?
2: I'd be so sad.
1: Nah, wouldn't we get an upgrade?
0: Maybe.
1: Think about that, dude. If I had a 2026 Kia.
2: Yeah.
1: No, dude. Oh, you would be bummed because you just got your car.
2: I would be bummed. I just got mine. I'd be very sad.
1: Speaking of that, is your front seat, your driver's seat, like, adhered to your butt yet? Like a perfect, two little hams or not? two little eggs?
2: I always giggle when people get in my car and they're driving because I have my seat set perfectly and they have to adjust it because I'm so short. But I like to lean back a little bit because of my back. And the way you drive straight up and down and so close to the wheel.
1: Yes, because I am a safe driver.
0: Good posture.
2: I'm a safe driver too, but like you sit so
1: Since
2: like...
1: Since when? You drive like you're back. In a tornado.
2: I am the tornado.
0: She creates a tornado on the roadway with her speed. We were talking about this earlier. Stuck at work. There were people that were stuck at their workplace yesterday in the path of the storm. They either couldn't get out because half of the building had blown down. There were some pretty big buildings, some manufacturing plants in Appleton and Menasha that half the building caved in. Or they just couldn't get out because all of the streets around them were blocked.
1: That's something I want to know. If you were at work while this happened or driving to work and, it's 11:55 when that thing touched down. So you're either about to go on lunch break. You can't go out there. McDonald's is halfway down the street.
0: Yeah, and you can't get there.
1: Yeah,
0: no. Can't get there. 920-406-1011 to give us a call. We'd love to hear some storm stories this morning from you if you want to share where you were, or maybe you were stuck at work or somebody you know was. That must have been an interesting thing. 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
8: A much quieter day today and less humid. For today, sunny, high near 80. Tonight, mostly clear, low 58. Tomorrow, sunny, high 84. On Thursday, mostly sunny and humid, high near 88. From Fox 11, your station for severe weather coverage, I'm meteorologist Pete Potoniak on 101 WIXX. Now back to Huggy, Natalie, and Corey.
0: Well, thankful it won't be quite as warm today. You know, you would hate for all these people to be out cutting down trees and moving things when it's 95 degrees and humid. Thankfully, it won't be that warm. 62 right now. Sun is rising. We're going to get through this together if you're in Menasha, the Appleton area. We'd love to hear from you this morning. 31011 Capital Credit Union text line is open. Do we know if Highway 41 is cleaned up yet? 41, I think, is 10-441 is still closed, basically, from across the bridge all the way in through past Menasha. I'm not sure exactly where it opens back up yet, but you won't be able to get on the freeway there.
1: Dang. And that Appleton was already messed up. You know, like the construction and everything.
0: Oh, yeah, I know.
1: So it's it was probably even worse, dude. All those orange Natalies rolling
2: around. Nice cones. One.
0: Yeah, what happens? You ever think about that? Thousands and thousands of those traffic barrels or cones during a storm. If you get hit by a tornado, those things are flying everywhere.
1: Yeah.
2: Finders keepers.
0: You probably end up in the backyard somewhere.
1: Dang, dude. I didn't think about that because it's all the way going through. Because it's tough to get through there. There's skinny roads. So yeah. I could only imagine the debris on those bad dogs going onto the highway. If you can't get on there, then you're kind of screwed.
0: So it looks like there's one donation spot we found so far, and there'll be more popping up. Lake Park Pub and Grill. They're basically taking donations of, if you go to their Facebook page, they have a whole list of donations, and all donors will receive a free drink on them. So that's kind of cool.
1: Oh, dang. There's somebody just said 441 is open in all directions, just ramps are closed going into and out of Menasha. That makes sense because they don't want anybody going in there.
0: Oh, yeah, you're right. Okay, my bad. So the freeway is open. It's just, you can't get on or off. My bad. 41 is completely clear. Kevin texting in, just drove from Green Bay to Nina. No backup, so that is a good thing. Also, I know it sounds like yesterday afternoon especially, it was a mess.
1: Yeah.
0: Yikes. And it's probably the cleanup is going to take more than a day. We'll say that. It'll take days and days. 6:30 now. Huggy. In his moving adventures, finally moved his mouse boxes from his old house. We'll tell you all about it next on IXS.

0: Dominic Fike, that's Baby Doll, 632 on WIXX. Huggy, Natalie, and Corey providing a little comic relief in wake of the tornado damage yesterday. We've been waiting to hear about this. Huggy has been in the process of moving the last couple of weeks, but there was one particular spot in his old house that he had left until the very end. Now, I haven't been here since last week. That was in Ohio. But you were telling me that our friend, Matt Ramage, cross-eyed Packers guy, is going to help you move those mouse boxes that you were afraid of.
1: Nope.
0: Matt
1: got there, and we talked about it a little bit, but Matt got there about 2 hours late, and you know I'm on an on-time guy. I had things to do. I wanted to get all of this stuff out of there so I didn't have to come back and handle it. Now, he couldn't back the trailer in. We couldn't figure out how to get the trailer down to take it off. I brought most of the stuff up by myself. But I had read a text message saying that he just wanted to do a bad job, so I never asked him to do it again.
2: Smart man. And
1: that's actually pretty brilliant. Love the guy for that.
0: That's a page out of Natalie's book, isn't it?
2: Well, to be fair, I have to give credit where credit's due. During The Simple Life with Paris Hilton and Nicole Richie, when they were working odd jobs, Paris Hilton said, if you do a really bad job, they'll never ask you to do it again.
3: I don't know about that.
1: You know what?
2: So Matt Ramage is absolutely a Simple Life
1: fan. I love him. We did good. We took the old couch out that Ashley wouldn't let me take to the house. We threw that away. Big shout out to the municipal garages. They were super nice people over there on Oneida. Now, me and Matt did not do the mouse corner. That's what it is. It's called the mouse corner because it probably has a bunch of mice in it.
0: For anybody who's just listening and tuning in, when Huggy moved to town, what, 4 years ago, he never unboxed, he never unpacked 4 or 5 boxes that are stacked up in the
1: corner. 4 or 5? There was probably 20? Yeah, it was a lot, dude.
0: There was that many?
1: So when I sent you guys that video, and I'll tell you what I did in the video in a second.
0: I didn't watch the video.
1: But that was halfway through. I didn't want to film it because I did start a live stream and I deleted it because then I realized how gross do I look right now, you know? So when I moved my washer and dryer, under it was stacks and stacks of mice poop. And it was gross.
0: Oh, no.
1: And so everything was under there. And I was like, dude, I'm going to get attacked by these ripped mice. By the way, did find in those boxes old pre-workout protein, creatine, and TRT.
0: So the mice were jacked.
2: Yikes.
1: Dude, they were, the holes in these boxes that I had seen, these dudes Kool-Aid manned it. They were running through these boxes like crazy. I don't know what was happening. So I told my girlfriend Ashley, I said, I'm just going to go knock it out. She's like, I'm going to go knock out the mouse corner. She said, do you need some help before I go over to my house and clean my hoarded house? And I was like, yeah, come on over. So her and Kinley came over, her daughter, and I took a few boxes out and she goes, stop being a wimp. There's no mice in there. So she's taking boxes out, and I made her do pretty much the whole thing. No.
2: Listen, Huggy's story was in his car at first. It was like, I'm going to handle the mice boxes right now. And I was like, yes, Huggy, like, get it done. The next story, I see Ashley grabbing it, and then they're freaking out. And I said, not him having her do it.
1: Okay, then she grabbed a box and she acted like there was a mouse in it 3 times and I ran.
0: Did she throw it at you?
1: She like shook the box. Yeah, then Kinley
2: should have got a fake one, to be honest.
1: They're cleaning the house today for a move out clean. I'm officially out of the gangster house, dude.
0: Good for you. I haven't
1: slept there in a week and I feel comfortable in the new house. It's an epic house.
2: So. You should have left mice. Some tie for
1: okay,
2: the next
1: so
2: person.
1: At the end of the day, there was no mice.
0: Wow.
1: I didn't see a mouse.
0: All of that for nothing.
1: Everything in the boxes were trashed.
0: Oh, I can imagine. Chewed through?
1: Huh?
0: Chewed
1: through and just tons of poop, dude.
0: Yeah.
1: And I had to take it in the back of my car to the dump. So some of them. I hope there's probably poop in there.
2: What if Stinks was eating the mouse while you were gone?
1: Eating them? Oh.
2: Like he was catching them.
1: No way.
0: Maybe he was.
1: No.
0: You have cameras set up.
1: Yeah, I would have seen it. Also, awesome. Yeah. You know, he's like my little, my big old cat.
0: A lot tougher than, than he looks.
1: At the end of the day, we're done. Now we just got to figure out Ashley's stuff. So
0: a new chapter, and that's from a whole other story.
1: From her house.
0: That is, we're going to have to talk about that because I think I'd throw the, I heard you subtly use the word hoarder.
1: What? No.
0: No, not at all. 6:37 on WIXX. It's Noah Khan. Here's The Great Divide with Huggy Natalie.

0: WIXX, Huggy, Natalie, and Corey. We got kind of a fascinating story posted on our Facebook page, and this was interesting. This was from one of our listeners who said that they took shelter in their house and basically, okay, this is from Ryan. It said, I was hunkered down in my bathroom with my dog. It sounded like the roof was going to blow. It didn't. After it passed, I went to my walk-in closet and I noticed one of my hats, he has a collection of hats, was lying on the floor, which was odd. I picked it up and looked up, and there is the attic opening with a shelf underneath where I keep my hats. The tornado sucked the attic door open and sucked several hats into the attic.
1: Oh, no.
0: Isn't that weird?
2: Did he get his hats?
0: I don't know if he climbed up there or not.
1: For them?
0: He probably maybe climbed up there. It sounds like one of those attics where you might not be able to step on everything, or you'll step right through the floor or through the ceiling.
3: I've done that. Let me tell you, don't do it in front of your father. Fell right through the attic. Not my fault.
0: Oh, no.
3: I didn't tell you about that? Yo, it was we were doing something, and I had to go up and grab something out of the attic, and I just accidentally missed the board, and I fell through the attic. Both legs.
0: Oh,
3: I was dangling there. He's always mad.
0: Good point.
3: He's always angry.
0: Good point.
3: He's a mean guy.
1: You were like that part in Jumanji.
3: Yes. Where and my feet were just kicking. Yeah. Yo, you know how hard it was to get back up? It wasn't easy.
0: No, right?
1: Really?
3: I can imagine because my arms, because they're too far apart to push yourself up with your arms. So I'm just sitting there like.
0: You're just hanging.
3: I'm just like, okay, can somebody get me a chair? Dad, push my legs up, please. Stop yelling at me. I didn't mean to do it. Maybe make a better attic. I'm just saying, you go up in the attic after a few gusts of windstorms like you guys had, you're going to fall through it too.
0: Yeah, be careful if that's the case. So what was the first thing you grabbed yesterday? That's my question.
3: What would you grab? I would grab my laptop for
1: I would
3: sure.
1: grab Atlas and Arlo and my one thing that has all our documents in
3: yep.
1: it.
3: Yep, the documents.
1: That's it.
0: What
3: documents?
0: Do you have? Like what?
1: So I have in this area of my house, I have this tub and it's easy to carry. It's light, but it has my birth certificate,
0: storage
1: his birth
0: container?
1: Certificate, our passports, ID,
3: social security.
1: Yeah, like wills, like everything, like all my important documents that I need are in one spot. And that is the most important to me.
3: That's actually good that you put it in a spot because I had just found all my stuff cleaning while I was moving and it was in a FedEx envelope. If I wouldn't have looked in there, gone.
1: Yeah.
3: Just like if I had it in a tornado. I grabbed Stinks, my laptop, and that's pretty much it. I don't really care about anything else.
1: Right.
0: That would have been this. Okay.
3: Mm-hmm.
0: Okay.
1: I mean, if everything got ruined, you need your information to start over or make claims or anything
0: like that. I feel
1: like
0: you would
1: like
0: have
1: that.
0: To grab your wallet, your phone, and your car keys.
3: No,
0: because
3: if
0: your car is okay, like you need that to get around.
3: I'm great at asking people for $20, so I wouldn't need my wallet. I'm just
0: great
3: throwing
0: at asking.
3: It out there. Yes.
0: Don't know if they will oblige to that.
3: I just got to give them a little smile, a little wink, wink.
0: Can't borrow $20.
1: I have all that stuff in my car already.
0: Really? All the information you need?
1: No, I'm just saying like my purse, my keys, and then I have my car parked in my garage where I can just go out right away.
3: Back in?
0: That's smart. That's smart. Yeah. 31011.
3: I know why.
0: Back in now. Is the Capital Credit Union text line. Again, 31011 if you want to let us know. Like, what's the first thing you grabbed when you knew you had to take shelter from this tornado? The one thing that I keep thinking about, too, is there are tornado warnings and there are different types of tornado warnings. There are radar indicated tornadoes, which could drop at any moment, but haven't necessarily dropped on the ground yet. And then there's one like yesterday where there is a damaging large scale tornado on the ground heading towards you. And they're two different things, although they're the same thing because they're both tornado warnings. And I think we've all probably thought, oh, it's a tornado warning. I don't know if I'm going to go in my basement or not because I can't see a tornado coming. Like these people, they had to have gotten in their basements because otherwise they were going to get
3: 100%.
1: I had a friend from New York. Her name's Jenna. And she said, I swear, people in Texas and Wisconsin love to sit on their porch during a tornado.
3: for good she footage.
1: She has that assumption that only people from Wisconsin and Texas do that.
0: There's just looking at our Facebook comments yesterday, the video that was posted from Menasha just after the storm that went viral for us. I think over 1 million people saw this video. Mike said, "I've lived in Wisconsin my whole life. I never take tornado warning seriously. I may want to rethink that process now." Wow. Mm. As he's looking at the damage of what happened in Menasha. Those poor workers at Manderfield, there was 5 people that were working at the bakery when it got hit. Mm. They luckily went into the basement because that they would have stayed not in the basement. They probably wouldn't have made it because that building was pretty much destroyed.
3: Would I have had to go in my crawl space? Ew, dude, that's where all the ripped mice are from my mouse corner.
0: You didn't really have any place to go in your old house.
3: No, nothing. I'd be in, it would just blow off. I'm pretty sure that the house that I live in was moved from somewhere else. You know how they do that? They pick them up and they move them. And I think that it's not attached to the ground very properly. Like there's no glue, there's no duct tape. I don't know why, how the house is still standing.
0: Right. You said it was going to blow over in a windstorm.
3: Yeah.
0: 6:48 here on WIXX. 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

0: 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It's 6:54.
1: Yep.
0: And we're trying to coordinate. We have somebody calling in that's going to tell us about a way that people can help some of the victims and then some of the volunteers as well that are going to be helping with the cleanup efforts in Menasha here.
1: What's his name?
0: Not sure. Hi, WIXX. Who's this?
2: Hi, it's Leah with Project 6 Wisconsin. How are you?
0: Leah, good morning. Leah, tell us about what Project 6 is doing.
2: So Project 6 is going to be helping the first responders and the linemen that are assisting all of the community with getting us back to where we're supposed to be and how we were before yesterday morning.
0: Absolutely. Leah, are you in the area right now? Are you in the Menasha area?
2: Actually, I'm in Appleton, but I have a lot of family and coworkers and friends that are there. So I have a lot of people that are close to me that are impacted.
0: Absolutely. Were you able to get around at all yesterday and see any of the damage?
2: I did a little bit. And then obviously with social media nowadays, you could see a lot from just what my friends and family and coworkers had posted too. So it was very devastating.
1: You went to Menasha? You're not supposed to go there.
2: I went a little. I went as far as I could to get some water and things like that. Yeah.
1: There's an order, dude. Don't be going there.
0: It's shut down. Yeah, you still can't get off Highway 10, by the way. All of the exits are closed. Now, there's a drop-off location for all of these things that if the community wants to help.
2: Yes. So we are accepting things at the Remax on College Avenue, right across the street from the Taco Bell area right there.
0: Okay.
2: They are taking stuff for the first responders, but they're also happy to take anything for the community as well. We have contacts for both situations.
0: Oh, nice. So if people want to help out, that's the place to drop off. Project 6 Wisconsin. It's spelled out 6, S-I-X. And you guys had a Facebook post that was shared with us on our Facebook, and that's how we kind of got connected with you. So people can check that out more on Facebook directly if they want to help, and all the information is right there, including a Venmo link, too, if people want to donate financially. You're going to be using that money for what?
2: So we're working with businesses that are going to help supply some meals because the first responders and the linemen are out there. They're not getting anything. You know, they don't have time. They're trying to get this stuff done. So we're going to get some meals, water. A lot of first responders from other areas are helping too, not just the ones that are local. So they are going to be staying in hotels and things like that. So we're helping with everything and anything. We have requests for tons of things.
0: Excellent. Well, thank you for all your work on this, Leah. We appreciate it. I know all the people in Menasha and all the volunteers and people who are helping appreciate your efforts as well. So thank you very much for joining us today.
2: No problem. Thank you.
0: All right. Take care. 6:57 here on WIXX. I think that's so cool. People just stepping up in the community during a time of need, you know, during these tragic situations.
1: That's tall human behavior.
0: To
1: right
0: see
1: there.
0: People... come
3: it's
0: together.
3: Just nice to see people be good to one another and want to help each other.
0: That's what it's all about.
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0: All right, $1,000 minute. 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
14: No storms expected today, and we'll see a lot of sunshine. For today, sunny, less humid, high near 80. Tonight, mostly clear, low 58. Tomorrow, sunny, high 84. Mostly sunny on Thursday, high 88. Friday, chance of showers and thunderstorms and a high of 84. From Fox 11, your station for severe weather coverage, I'm meteorologist Pete Potoniak on 101 WIXX. 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

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Almost time for $1,000 Minute. We've got to say we were watching national news feeds here, and for the past, you know, last night and even this morning, it's like breaking news from across the country. It's footage from Menasha and how bad that storm was that came through and all the storm

0: footage. Unreal.
1: You know what's crazy is that it happened so fast. You know, how long was that tornado?
0: I'm not sure how long it was on the ground. I think they're still trying to assess it, but I know for sure it was like 11:55 mm-hmm. to 11:59, so it might have been 4 minutes at least. It might have been longer. Yeah.
1: 4 minutes and lives are devastated.
0: Changed forever. Yeah. It is crazy. It's so sad to see. I mean, not only the houses, but the businesses that were affected. We keep talking about Manderfield's Bakery, mm-hmm. which has been there forever. It's a family generational type bakery. Completely destroyed. Now they have other locations in the valley, which mm-hmm. are going to be open today, obviously. But
1: wasn't that flagship?
0: That was the first one. I'm pretty sure that was
1: An older building. But
0: that was the first one. We're having some trouble calling out this morning. We had Mike. We're kind of waiting for him to call here. Mike from Green Bay, who was going to play $1,000 minute. But I think we have to move on. And let's take caller number 5 right now. If you've never played $1,000 minute, you want to give it a shot. Here is your opportunity at 920-406-1011. That's 920-406-1011.
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0: Hi, WIXX. Who's this?
4: Michelle.
0: Hey, Michelle. Guess what? You got through. You're the correct caller.
1: What's up, girl?
4: Hey, that's
1: how you living?
0: Hey.
1: How much milk do you drink? We want to know. No, you don't drink milk? All right, cool. Moving on.
0: Michelle, where are you calling from?
4: Green Bay.
0: Okay, what's happening in your world today?
4: I am on my way to work.
0: Excellent. You can brag to all your friends that you won $1,000 on the radio if you answer these 10 questions correct. If you don't know the answer, just say pass, and we'll come back to it at the end if there's time. All right, Michelle?
4: Sounds good.
0: Here we go. Coming down in 3... 2, 1, go.
5: Adam Levine is the lead singer of which pop rock band?
4: Maroon 5.
5: What famous actor is Blake Lively married to?
4: Wade Wilson.
0: No. real the actor's name.
4: No, pass.
5: Who's a hunter trying to shoot Bugs Bunny?
4: Elmer Fudd.
5: Who currently wears number 9 for the Green Bay Packers?
4: Pass.
5: What is Post Malone's real first name?
4: Austin.
5: What city is home of the Maple Leafs NHL
4: Ryan
5: team?
4: Reynolds.
0: Yes, Ryan Reynolds.
5: What city is the home of the Maple Leafs NHL team?
4: Pat.
5: What year was Osama bin Laden found and killed?
4: 2011?
5: What flower did Vincent van Gogh often paint in his paintings?
4: Pass.
5: In Ronald McDonald's Posse.
0: That is 60 seconds, Michelle. Goes by quick, doesn't it?
4: Uh-huh.
0: It does. It does. Uh-huh.
5: Don't worry, you're not walking away empty-handed, though. We are giving you a gift certificate for the Malvo Cultural Center.
1: It's right by the crib.
5: Yeah.
0: Oh, nice.
5: For the Cowboys history in Hollywood. So stay on the line, and we will get that for you.
1: Yep. Let me go back to the questions real quick. Number 9 in the Packers, Christian Watson. Maple Leafs, the NHL team is in Toronto. I can't believe you got the Osama bin Laden one right. That was dope.
0: Yeah, that was good.
1: Sunflowers is what Vincent van Gogh painted. Quite often.
0: That's
1: how I like my ladies, tall and blonde.
0: And by the way, we should mention with the Malva Cultural Center, $25 to the gift shop. It is free to the public. A lot of people don't realize that about the Malva Cultural Center, that big new building, beautiful, right on the Fox River, next to, right in downtown Depeer. So you can enjoy that. Hang in line, Michelle. Don't go anywhere, okay?
4: Awesome, thanks.
0: Yep, you're welcome. We're going to play again in less than an hour. It's 8:05, and Mole Casino Lodge and Event Center welcomes you to play $1,000 Minute. 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

0: There we go. Sudden end for Benson Boone there on WIXX 7:15. It's Huggy, Natalie, and Corey. Packers training camp opens tomorrow, and we will be broadcasting live outside of Lambeau Field. We're excited about that.
1: I can't believe it's already here.
0: I know. Every year it's like, oh my goodness, it's still summer. No, it's football season.
1: It is football season.
0: And we will be looking forward to that as we have some special guests on from the Packers organization telling us what to expect for this upcoming season. Everybody getting jacked up to cheer on the Packers again and take, especially now here, you know, like we'll start getting Packers updates from training camps tomorrow on the radio, or training camp tomorrow on the radio, and give you a little escape from what might be going on in your world, especially if you're in the Appleton-Menasha area. I mean, obviously, our thoughts and our prayers with everybody who are suffering through the storm damage today. But, you know, that's one nice thing that sports can do, is kind of provide that, you know, at least if it's even a temporary escape from everything else that's going on in the world. So we're looking forward to that. Tomorrow, we'll be telling you all about it. And if you're coming out with your kids,
1: we'll be
0: bikes,
1: there.
0: Yeah, with the bikes and stuff, we'll be there. Of course, the bike thing doesn't start until a little bit after the show. I think it starts around... People start showing up early, but not ridiculously early.
1: I love the families that come very early, around like 6, 6:30. They set up their chairs, but then they just start playing football and hanging out and have a good time.
0: If that's going to be one of you, come say hi to us. We'll be right outside the Johnsonville Tailgate Village at the foot of the big stairs, the Oneida Nation Gate at Lambeau Field tomorrow to celebrate the start of another year of Green Bay Packers football. Of course, we'll be covering the Packers all season long with play-by-play action of all the games here on your Packers station, WIXX.

0: were just talking about how long the tornado was actually on the ground for yesterday. It was a lot more than 4 minutes, that's for sure. It's 101 WIXX. It was forming in those 4 minutes right before noon. I think it was 11:55 to 11:59. It then picked up intensity, and we're not sure exactly what it grew to. They're saying an EF2 only, but a lot of people think it was up to an EF4 with wind speeds of like 160 miles an hour at one point. We'll get more from the National Weather Service on that today, but I feel like an EF2 is not strong enough to classify what happened in Neenah and Appleton yesterday.
1: The tornado just wanted a homie. Think about that. You know, rain just wants homies. Snow just wants homies. You know what I'm saying? Okay, they just want people around you.
0: I don't really know what you're saying.
1: This tornado comes down and he's lonely. And he just wants friends.
0: Oh, he wants to come in.
1: So then he goes to a town and he doesn't realize he's like a bull in a china shop.
0: I feel like that would be a children's book that would try to desensitize.
1: Yeah, Tornado Tom.
0: Yeah, Tornado Tom. We should have reports from your guy, Tornado Tom.
1: Why not?
0: We're getting some great text messages into 31011 today.
1: Yeah, I want to read this one real quick because it makes a lot of sense. Emily, she had said people need to be cautious of donating and to a pop-up because many times it's a scam.
0: And the contractors?
1: Yeah. So, I watch out for scams.
2: Yeah, really dig into the companies and the businesses.
1: Yeah, what did you say about the Better? Is it Better or Federal Business Bureau?
0: Better
2: Business Bureau.
0: Oh, yeah, okay. Do your research on them, basically.
1: Yeah, this is a crappy situation, and that's the thing. People do get scammed, kind of like my father when he gets emails about local singles. And he doesn't know how to, you know, how to get off of it. He probably donates to these ladies.
0: Jennifer in Fond du Lac texts in, I work in a little strip mall where we have no basement. So we were told to shelter in the bathroom. A lot of times the bathroom is like the most secure place.
1: I feel comfortable in a bathroom.
0: Yes, you do.
2: I have holes all in my bathroom right now.
1: Were you punching walls?
0: Why? What's going on?
2: Unfortunately, no. Because they still haven't fixed all those holes in my ceiling from the leak.
0: I didn't realize it was
2: in my bathroom since April.
1: Are you sure?
2: So I have four. I have two in my bathroom and I have four in my dining room.
1: Huh. Maybe it's just you overflowing the toilet. It's just holes.
2: At this point.
1: It just kind of flows up the walls because you're wild, dude.
2: Shut up.
0: Lexa from Door County texting in. Door County, there really isn't any tornado plans, but we've had a few tornadoes in the past. I'm getting people in places to make tornado plans because you just never know. How many people from now on, after seeing the devastation in Menasha yesterday, are going to take tornado warnings seriously that oftentimes didn't before?
2: But Menasha isn't known for having tornadoes, so it's hard because if you're not in an area that usually has them,
0: that's no matter what. Yeah, now I think it's better safe than sorry. By the way, if you were to have texted the word severe to 31011, we send out these alerts direct from the National Weather Service as soon as they're issued. So you'll get them almost immediately. And if people in Menasha were, you know, signed up for our weather text, they would have gotten the Outagamie Winnebago County text that went out yesterday right around the time that tornado warning was issued, hopefully giving them time to get in their basement or into shelter. If you want that, just text severe to 31011. Thanks to Ivy Trails Gift and Garden Center, we provide that service for you for situations just like yesterday to keep you safe. So the word is severe to 31011.
1: I don't know any of the science behind this. I've only seen the movie Twister and Twisters. You know what I mean?
0: Well, that's scary enough.
1: Storm chasers. And if you are one, holler, because I want to know. You know, in the movie Twister and Twisters, they have like this box and they release a bunch of little balls that go in the tornado just to measure the inside of it. Is that real? Are those people that are real, or is that just the movie?
0: I think they do things like that. They might have better technology now because the original Twister came out like the 90s, didn't it?
2: Right.
1: Yeah, dude. That was a crazy movie.
0: There was a picture of a graphic I saw. Not sure if you guys saw this, but the satellites can see, and they offer the colored like graphics. Mm-hmm. Inside the very middle, they call it a debris ball, where it's all of the things that the tornado sucked up. And it's now swirling in the very center of the tornado. And it actually shows up on the radar as such. It looks like the tornado Now, this is according to a guy named Matthew Capucci from the My Radar Weather Radar.
1: My Radar Weather Radar.
0: Yeah, My Radar Weather Radar. Now, he is a verified account on Facebook, so I take this as relatively serious, but the tornado pretty much went north to south, which is interesting.
1: Kind of odd.
0: Normally, they don't. They go from west to east or east to west. Yeah, one of the two, usually west to east. So this one dissipated over Lake Winnebago at about 12:22. It started at about 11:55, 11:56 or so. So it was about, you know, before it was all said and done, it was almost a half hour that the tornado was happening. But we'd love to hear stories from you this morning at 31011 on the Capital Credit Union text line. Or you can call us at 920-406-1011.
1: Or, okay, Jenna from Sturgeon Bay, we need to talk to Luke Norton because he is a storm chaser friend of hers. He was out there giving warnings and did drone footage.
0: Okay.
1: So that's, I want to see the drone footage. And also, I want to ask him about the little balls that go up into the thing. If that's an actual thing
0: that's
1: or not.
0: That's a thing, yeah, to test the velocity. It very well could be.
2: I wonder if there's going to be, or do you think that there's ever going to be technology in the future that can combat it? Like some... I'm not a scientist, okay? What I'm saying is just silly. But like some magnetic force that can
0: giant missile that explodes in the atmosphere that causes it to dissipate or something.
1: You know what? This is the government's fault. I'm letting you know right now that they control the weather.
2: I saw a conspiracy that said, ready for this one, the government made the tornado to go through Menasha because they needed another spot to try and put their data center in.
1: Oh, God. Stop. Give me my button.
0: 727.
2: Not my words.
3: I don't know about that.
0: Yeah, thank you, Matt LaFleur, for speaking. 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
11: A much quieter day today and less humid. For today, sunny, high near 80. Tonight, mostly clear, low 58. Tomorrow, sunny, high 84. On Thursday, mostly sunny and humid, high near 88. From Fox 11, your station for severe weather coverage, I'm meteorologist Pete Potoniak on 101 WIXX. Now back to Huggy, Natalie, and Corey.
0: All right, thank you very much, Pete. It is 63 right now in Green Bay at WIXX. Natalie, what's coming up on the old hit list?
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3: Brought to you by our friends at Habish Habisham Roads here. So this is kind of sweet for the guys that like to work out. A new study just found that sniffing chocolate between sets might help you crank out a stronger workout. Dark chocolate seems to have the strongest effect. The study found that men who hadn't eaten in at least 10 hours were able to complete more leg extension reps when they smelled chocolate in between sets.
1: Huh. Corey, should we try it?
3: I think you guys should just start smelling dark chocolate.
4: Instead of the smelling salts, because that's what we would use for powerlifting if it was super heavy, because it opens up the breathing. Yeah. A little bit, man. We should just, I'll go with you. We'll just be whiffing chocolate.
1: Like a big
4: time.
1: Old hot chocolate. You bring a hot chocolate into the gym. I feel also, like.
3: And then eat it after because it's healthier.
4: Did they say the guy didn't eat for 10 hours prior to going to the gym and sniffing chocolate and doing leg extensions?
3: Correct.
1: Yeah.
4: Well,
3: essentially, you can do at least, they saw that in the study, men were able to do 18 more reps than usual.
4: 18. That's going to failure right there, Corey. I think we got to try it.
3: Look, can you outbeat the study?
4: Also, isn't chocolate an aphrodisiac? Isn't that already pumping endorphins into you anyway?
3: Maybe that's why.
4: Just dunk some strawberries.
3: So screw the pre-workout, do the chocolate.
1: Yeah, so now instead of like having water fountains at the gym, they'll have a chocolate fountain.
4: It's just a fondue section.
3: But you can only sniff it.
1: Yeah, no eating, just sniffing.
3: Tony Romo was allegedly uncooperative with cops after his arrest in Wisconsin last week. Court records show he was issued a citation for refusing to take tests for intoxication after arrest, stemming from his July 23rd run with the police in Milwaukee. The case is only a traffic violation, not a criminal charge here in Wisconsin. Romo's court date is set for September 21st.
1: Mm-hmm. We're going to lose his TV gig?
4: We're going to be seeing Tony Nomo.
1: Actually, good. Good pun there, Huggy. But let's hope not. I like watching him on TV. I think he's a good commentator.
3: A California man who was left stranded on a sailboat in the Pacific Ocean for more than a month was miraculously found floating off of Hawaii. Now, the new trend lately is people are going across oceans solo, whether it's sailboat or rowing boats. It's becoming quite popular online. Well, Kai Sato, who is 39, set sail for the Catalina Islands on June 3rd on an attempt to complete his first solo sail, but he encountered a problem just 2 weeks into his journey when his mast snapped, leaving him floating helplessly. He was able to eat, and actually this is quite smart, he took plastic bags of the ocean water, tied it, and then drank the condensation from outside of the bag and would lick that. That's what he said he helped survive. And then, of course, eating the fish and squid that landed in his boat. Last Tuesday, he was spotted by a Hawaii ship that helped him return back to land.
4: He was just drifting around. He filled up bags of water, and how he got the fish was basically water balloons. just was chucking
3: for a whole month.
4: Yeah,
1: that's crazy.
4: He had to be super skinny.
1: I would not have made it.
3: No. You wouldn't? I think you would. I think you have better survival skills than you look.
1: Thank you, I think. It's 7:35. That is Natalie's hit list. Thanks to our friends at Habish and Rotier, national reputation, hometown service. There were all these extreme meteorologists that people follow on Facebook and YouTube. There were so many of them that were in this area yesterday. Reed Timmer, Max Velocity. There was another one somebody was just checked. Matthew Capucci. There was another one that somebody said, which I think is fine. It's cool because you get to see videos and stuff. But why are these people going to storms? You know, it just seems like you're flirting with death. You're flirting with destiny there.
4: Mm-mm.
3: I mean, well, somebody's got to do it.
4: Yeah, I mean, one, yes. Two, the best weatherman in the world, Brick Tamlin, he was out there.
1: Brick Ron, where's my legs?
4: I'm out in the storm right now. It's real windy.
1: I love Lamp.
4: You're scaring Brick. Sing him a soothing siren song.
3: All right, you too.
1: 7:37, sorry. If you've never seen Anchorman, you have no idea what we're talking about.
4: Soothing siren song.
1: We want to know from you, what was the exact thing you were doing yesterday? If you were in Nina or Appleton or in the direct line of that tornado, what was the exact thing that you were doing when the storm hit? text us at 31011 or give us a call at 920-406-1011 on WIXX.

0: all the way.
1: 101 WIXX. It's Huggy, Natalie, and Corey. It is 7:40 exactly. We're talking about where you were exactly when the storm hit yesterday, the tornado specifically in the Nina Appleton Menasha area. 920-406-1011. Becky, where were you?
2: Nina.
1: You were in Nina, so where were you exactly specifically?
2: Over off the Winneconne exit.
1: In your car?
2: No, at home on my porch videotaping storm.
3: Come on.
4: No, you were one of those people.
3: You're one of them?
2: Yep.
3: She's doing it for the views.
1: So, okay, my next question is...
2: I have you on Instagram. There's videos I took on there.
4: I'm going to check it out.
1: When did you realize, this is a real serious storm. Maybe I should go inside and save my life.
2: When my husband texted me and said they were taking cover at work up the road.
1: Okay, so then it got real.
4: And then you texted your husband the video you're taking on the porch.
1: Yeah, I'm sure you love that.
2: And he's like, is that a funnel cloud? Are you guys okay? Because I had the animal phone with me.
1: Oh.
2: And we don't have a basement, so.
1: So you went in the basement, everything was good. Did your house get damaged?
2: No, we don't have a basement.
1: Oh,
2: so.
1: Where did you go then?
2: Apartment.
1: Like in the bathroom somewhere? Or like, did you hide under your staircase or something?
2: No, I just stayed out and kept videoing. I didn't care. But it was going to hurt me anyway if it would have came, so no basement.
3: Jeez.
1: What? Okay, well, I guess.
4: Yeah, that was the way to end a phone call right
1: Jeez.
4: There.
5: I mean, she's not wrong.
4: I also want to see that video, low-key.
1: Look on your Instagram. She's going to send it to you. WIXX, hi, who's this?
6: This is Liz Harwick for the storm.
1: Liz, keep it clean. You're live on the radio, okay? So keep it clean. Where were you?
6: I was at KFC and Taco Bell at work during the storm.
1: And where did you guys go for cover?
6: We didn't go for cover because it didn't hit us at all.
1: Oh, good. Well, that's good, thankfully, because that could have been scary.
4: At least you had chicken.
1: Yeah, you were well fed.
4: At least I have chicken. Instead of coffee, it's chicken.
1: Yeah, well, thankfully, you're safe. Thanks for the call. Appreciate it. 920-406-1011 is the number. Hi, WIXX. Is this Penny?
7: This is.
1: Penny, you're live on the radio, so keep it clean, you filthy animal. Where were you when the storm hit yesterday?
7: Oh, you don't even want to know. Okay. So, Menasha, I used to live on Doty Island. So, all my family and friends are still over there. My son still works over there at the Jimmy John's.
1: Sure.
7: And we live now in Southeast Appleton. So that was right on the corner kind of where it started.
1: Yeah.
7: And they told, like, my older son was watching one of those YouTube guys who literally pinpoints everything.
1: Sure.
7: And he said, Mom, it's here. It's, like, right here. And where we were, it literally was like somebody flipped a switch. It just got black as night. You couldn't even see in your hand. It was that black.
1: Wow.
7: I'm not exaggerating.
1: That's crazy.
7: So my oldest son is like, we got to get to the basement. Well, in the meantime, my youngest son works at the Jimmy John's in downtown Menasha.
1: Yeah.
7: So he's calling me. He's the manager there. And he's like, Mom, are you okay? And I'm like, yeah, we're getting to the basement now. And then his phone went dead. So as a mother, now I'm hysterical.
5: Stressful.
1: That's scary.
7: Yeah. So then the YouTube guy says, it took a switch. It's now right over downtown Menasha. He literally said Jimmy John's and the post office.
1: Oh,
7: so that's where my son is.
1: So
7: I'm in the basement, hysterical, you know, trying to call, and I can't get through because there's no cell service. And it was, like you said, it was 12:03 because I remember the time.
1: Yep.
7: And it kind of started to get light by us, and we got in the car and left because I wanted to go to my son because I was freaking out. We couldn't get him. And so we started driving, and they wouldn't let us through anywhere. And we saw the damage off of 441. The Wow is just gone. It's this huge corporation, just gone.
1: Crazy.
7: And trees are down everywhere, and ambulances are flying around. And then finally my son got a hold of me.
1: Thank God.
7: And he said... He was literally on the line making sandwiches, and he said people were starting to come in and panic, and he said the water in the front of the building, like where the rain was, started swirling in circles.
1: Oh, my gosh.
7: And he said, I just dropped everything. I grabbed the customers. I grabbed my workers, and they hid in the two bathrooms.
1: Wow.
7: And he said that you could hear like explosions, just, you know, the transformers blowing.
1: Uh-huh.
7: And he said the wind was so intense. He said it felt like their head was going to blow up. Their ears were popping.
0: Oh, wow.
7: And he said you could just hear everything. And Jimmy John's is very tiny, so thank God they didn't have damage.
1: Right.
7: But a tree landed on his car, but not damage-wise. Like, it's literally missed his car by a hair.
1: Holy cow.
7: And it took him 2 hours to get from Menasha to my house, which is 3 miles away.
1: Dang. Well, so, thankfully, he's okay. Yeah. That is an awesome story. I mean, not awesome in a good way, but just a fascinating story. Penny, we're so thankful he's safe and you're safe. Thank you for calling.
7: Too.
1: Call back anytime.
7: No problem.
1: We appreciate it.
7: Menasha.
1: Thank you. Yeah, 920-406-1011 if you have any stories like that to tell. But those are the stories we want to hear today because that was fascinating.
4: Yeah.
1: 31011 on the Capital Credit Union text line.
0: Some of these, someone said I was golfing on hole 19. The golfers that were
4: hole
0: out
4: 19.
0: There.
4: Hole 19.
0: I know, guys.
4: Oh. Somebody said, FaceTiming my colleagues in Kansas watching the storm roll in, standing outside like an idiot.
1: That's where I was. That's what somebody said.
4: Come on.
1: again, we have this like sense in this area, oh, we're never going to get a real tornado. Like, we're never going to get a damage like we had yesterday. 920-406-1011 if you want to join the conversation. Hi, WIXX. Who's this?
5: Good morning. This is Rosie.
1: Rosie, you're live on the radio, so no swearing. Tell us where you were exactly yesterday when the storm hit.
5: Me and my coworkers were actually at the downtown Capital Credit Union.
1: Really? In Menasha?
5: Yeah. No, downtown Appleton.
1: So tell us
5: right
1: how that went.
5: Badger.
1: Sure. How did that go?
5: We saw how fast the clouds were moving, and you were like, okay. And then, seriously, it took, I swear, 5 minutes, and we were in the dark, and the lights in the parking lot were on, and we're like, okay, this is real. This is dark.
1: Right.
5: And so we definitely were standing next to our little radio and just kind of waiting for the right warning to all run into the vault, and we were safe in our vaults. Thank goodness for vaults. Leaving there, I actually, my home is Menasha, so I left about 12:45 and I didn't get to my house until 1:40, and it's not that far.
1: Wow.
5: So, it was definitely, I was shook driving in and doing a lot of praying that my home was okay. And I am very grateful that I just have no power and no water because two blocks down is not the story.
4: It's
5: so,
4: trash. Did you pocket any of the money from the vault at this point?
5: No.
4: I mean, nobody's really worried about the count.
1: At that point, nobody cares.
5: We got to save that for our members.
1: Yeah, good point. You folks are great there. Thank you so much for calling. We're so happy that you made it safe and your house wasn't damaged. We appreciate you checking in.
5: Absolutely. Have a great day, guys.
1: You too. Hi, WIXX. Who's this?
8: Hi, this is Piper.
1: Piper, you're live on the radio, no swearing. Where were you exactly when that storm hit yesterday?
8: Okay, so my son turns 2 tomorrow, and so he had his 2-year checkup in the Darboy Theta Care.
1: Okay.
8: So at 11. So when we walked out of the appointment, I was like, okay, let's just go get lunch. The storm's coming in. We'll eat at home. So we went to the Tom's in Appleton.
1: Yeah.
8: Quick got food. It was pouring. And then we head south. We live on Doty Island.
1: Sure.
8: So we were driving home, and we finished lunch at home. And then as soon as he was done, I was like, okay, let's put you down for your nap so you can sleep through the storm. And I get no further than the top of our stairs, and the sirens go off. And I look outside, and it was like that other lady said. It's a light switch flipped. It went from, like, fine when I walked in with the lunch to black as night.
1: Wow.
8: And it was, like, it was wild because, like, we have bushes in our front that I could see from that window. And they were laying flat on the ground. Like, that's how intense the wind was.
1: Wow.
8: So I take my 2-year-old and our 2 dogs, and I grab my cat by the scruff, and we run downstairs as fast as possible. And we hunkered down there for 45 minutes because the sirens did not stop. And, I could see just at the little windows in our basement that, like, those bushes, like, were flat on the ground. And probably about, like, 5 minutes into being downstairs, I heard a big thud, and we had a big, big oak tree come down on our garage, and my car was in there.
1: Oh, no.
8: So, thankfully, no real damage to the house, a couple sidings, a couple shingles, but...
1: Was your car okay?
8: Everybody's... No, the weight of the tree crushed the garage roof, and the entire weight of the garage roof plus the tree was on top of my car. And it's probably some frame damage because the roof is kind of caved in on my brand new Jeep.
0: Oh no.
1: Piper, that sucks.
8: Things can be replaced, and my toddler and I are okay. My husband works in Winneconne, and the sirens were going off, and they were like, what the heck is going on? And I'm trying to call them, but the other lady said the cell service was non-existent.
1: Right.
8: And we instantly had no power, too. Like, I didn't even realize it because it was kind of light when we went upstairs. But as soon as I went downstairs and I flicked on the light, I'm like, there's no power.
1: Piper, how did your son take it? Because that's probably something he's going to remember for a long time, even when he's older. Not many memories when you're that young last for a lifetime, but that one probably will. Was he okay?
8: He was all right. The funny thing is, so our basement is pretty much just storage. We have an old, 1910s house. So, it's the historic island.
1: Sure.
8: So, in our basement, it's not really usable except for storage. So all of his old toys are down there. So he was more interested in playing with I haven't seen this in a long time.
4: He was having a good time.
0: He was fine.
8: Yeah, he was look at all these cool things that I haven't seen.
1: Having fun. Piper, thank you so much for calling. I'm glad you're safe. Call back anytime. It's 7:51. We got to take a quick break. We're getting a ton of text messages and calls. We'll continue with where you were exactly when the storm hit stories next on IXX.
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1: 7:53, we continue to take your stories, whether they're text messages at 31011, or we love when you call and tell us a story at 920-406-1011. Where were you exactly when the storm hit, that moment that the storm hit, if you were in Menasha or Appleton yesterday?
4: You know, why don't we just come together and stand around Menasha and just blow? If there's 50,000 people blown in the same direction of the tornado, don't you think it'll go somewhere else?
1: We form a human wall.
4: Yeah, that's what I'm saying. Like hands across America.
1: There you go. Huggy, you can coordinate that next time we get a tornado.
4: Okay. I got you.
1: You'll be standing by yourself. Where is everyone? Help.
4: Hey, but what if I saved Menasha
1: but
4: by
1: then
4: blowing
1: it out? You would be a superhero.
4: Yeah. That's right. Telling you.
1: WIXX, hi, who's this?
18: This is Bryson.
1: Bryson, you're live on the radio, and I'm sorry, your dad's with you there?
4: Hello?
18: My friend's mom.
1: Oh, your friend's mom. Okay, I heard a guy. So what's your story? Where were you when the storm hit yesterday?
18: So we had baseball practice, and we got bunkered into the bathrooms, and we grabbed our helmets.
1: Oh my gosh, was that super scary?
18: Yeah, kind of.
1: How old are you?
18: I just turned 12.
1: Wow. Oh, nice. So you think about all the kids that were at summer camps outside. There's a lot of parks in that area that have summer programs for the kids, and they must have been freaked out. Well, I'm glad you're okay. Thanks for calling, man. We appreciate that. But I mean, that age kids, I used to be freaked out by storms when I was that young.
13: Absolutely. Yeah. I wonder what the bathroom smelled like.
0: All those sweaty boys.
1: Probably worse after that, too. Yep. Can you imagine those kids?
13: Uh-huh.
1: Yikes.
13: Oh, man. You never mind.
1: just filled my drawers.
13: Here we go. I was locked in a Quick Trip by Fox Valley Technical College on my way from Appleton to Neenah. Got there less than 10 minutes before it got bad. So at least you're safe.
1: The Quick Trip does a good job, and I know other businesses do too, where like they say you have to leave now or you're coming. If you're staying in the store, you're coming in the back bathroom area with us. And I've heard stories before where people are just, there's like all the customers in the store are just hunkered down in one small little room in the back to stay safe.
0: I mean, that's the place to hunker down in a Quick Trip.
1: You'd be set for a while.
0: Can we get something to go?
1: Karuba's for everyone. I bet they did give everybody free coffees for doing that or just hanging out in there during the storm.
0: That'd be nice. Nicole says, I recently moved into a mobile home and I have no insurance yet. So I was on the phone getting insurance while looking out at the black skies. Smart.
13: Honestly, can you do that?
1: Probably not. They usually give some sort of a window that you have to wait, but I'm not sure. By the way,
0: To wait to get insurance?
1: Well, yeah, because you can't call as a storm is hitting and get insurance. I could be wrong in that. I could be wrong.
0: How would they know?
1: I'm not sure. Because there's records.
0: but it didn't hit yet.
1: You're right. I got it 3 minutes before the tornado. I
0: didn't know it was going to hit.
1: A big shout out, though, to all the insurance agents. They're going to be busy today. Let me tell you, the next couple of days are going to be very busy for insurance agents. That is for sure.
0: Yeah, and the rescue crews. Yeah. Wow.
13: Oh,
0: jinx.
13: Same brain cell.
1: Shout out to the rescue crews. Seen a fire truck caravan going down 41, somebody said.
13: What's a caravan? Like a lot of people in... In one
1: no,
13: truck?
1: Just a lot of trucks going down at the same time.
13: I'll give my
0: yours would
13: a
0: be a clown car.
13: Yeah, of course.
1: Somebody said I was just finished mixing brownie batter at the Festival Foods Bakery in Darboy when the storm was about to hit. You'll remember those little things years from now when you think back. Like, what was the exact thing I was doing at that moment?
13: How are the brownies? Did you finish them?
1: She just took the batter and back, started eating the bowl.
13: Yeah, dude. I mean, people do that. Raw eggs is where it's at.
0: Someone said, lucky me, I was at the DMV and the power went out.
13: Oh, then everybody was even madder.
1: Yeah.
0: No photos today.
13: Oh, yeah, dude. There's not a battery-powered camera or a light there, so nobody could get their driver's license photo. This is a question. Something like this happens, a devastating tornado. You have to go to the DMV to renew your license. But because the power went out and all this stuff was going on and you get pulled over, your license is now... revoked because you couldn't get in there. Do they give you a pass?
1: I think they would.
0: Cops depends on the cop.
1: I think cops
0: hopefully
1: in Wisconsin are
0: they'd
1: pretty
0: have
1: cool
0: some grace.
13: I'm gonna use that excuse all the time.
1: Hey, remember that
0: sir,
1: tornado
0: there was
1: back
0: no tornado
1: in 2026?
13: Oh, I was in it, man. Yeah. I couldn't make it to the DMV.
1: All right, on the way, $1,000 minute. We'll play about 8:05. Stand by for that here on IXX.
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0: 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Again, at 406-1011. 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
0: All right, let's see who we got on the line. WIXX, hi, who's this?
3: Hi, this is Everett.
0: Hi, Everett, where are you calling from?
3: I'm calling from Kimberly.
0: All right, Everett, have you ever played before?
3: I have not.
0: Okay, cool. Everett, how old are you?
3: I am 30.
0: Oh, perfect. Everett, you sound kind of young, so that's why I was asking. Yeah, so that's a good thing. All right, we got 10 questions, 60 seconds. If you answer them all correctly, you win. And if you don't know the answer, just say pass, and we'll come back to it at the end if there's enough time, all right?
3: Sounds great.
0: All right, here we go, Everett. Coming down in 3, 2, 1. Go. Oh, wait. 3, 2, 1, go.
4: Who is a wooden boy whose nose grows when he lies?
3: Pinocchio.
4: What is the name of the punctuation mark that uses three consecutive dots?
3: Ellipsis.
4: In the Jungle Book, what is the name of the bear who teaches Mowgli the bear necessities?
3: Blue?

0: Yeah,
1: we'll sure, give sure, it. Sure. How many colors are in the standard rainbow?
2: Six.
1: No.
2: Eight?
1: No.
2: Seven?
3: Yes.
1: What is the name of the galaxy that contains our solar system?
2: Galaxy. The Milky Way.
1: Which U.S. president is on the $20 bill?
2: Jackson.
1: In the movie Mean Girls, what color do they wear on Wednesdays?
2: Pink.
1: Who is the lead singer of the band No Doubt?
2: Gwen Stefani.
1: Which ocean is the smallest in the world?
2: Arctic.
1: Which famous children's character was almost sent up into the Fatal Challenger space mission in 1986?
0: No! No!
3: Oh my goodness.
0: Oh my god.
3: That would have been $1,000 and you'll never forget the answer, huh?
4: The answer was Big Bird.
3: Big Bird sent up on
4: the Faithful Challenger. Almost. It could have been almost.
3: Yeah. Almost.
0: Wow.
3: Big Bird. Wait, where are you calling from? It sounds like you have all your coworkers there with you.
2: I do.
0: Well, that's called cheating.
3: No, it's not.
1: No, it's not.
0: Sorry.
3: Where you at?
2: I'm at Luvada.
0: What is that?
3: Yeah, what's that place?
0: That sounds dope. Can I get a Luvada,
2: it's
0: please?
2: It's a copper foundry.
0: Oh, nice. It sounds like a massage therapist place. Ooh. Over off of Velp.
1: There a Luvada, please.
3: Natalie needs a Luvada.
1: Two, actually.
0: That's a Luvada-me.
1: It's a new term for lobotomy.
3: Ever, were you guys in the line of that storm yesterday?
2: Yeah, we all had to shelter in place.
3: Was that pretty freaky?
2: A little bit. I mean, the sky was intensely green, and there was hail coming into our warehouse.
3: Was there really? How big was the hail?
2: Yikes. Yeah. I'd say probably about an inch. A little bit.
0: Hell no!
3: All right, Everett, you were a great contestant. Big shout out to everybody working there. Thank you for calling in. You were so close. Try again sometime, okay?
2: Yeah, thank you. Have a great day.
3: Have a great day. 8:09 on WIXX. Everett was a cool cat, though.
4: Oh, she was dope. I want to know the rest of her crew. They're out there making
1: copper.
4: Sounded
1: fun.
4: Yeah, they're out there making pennies.
3: I thought for sure she had it, but that was kind of a tough one at the end.
4: Yeah.
3: 8:09, that is $1,000 Minute. And if you would like to play next, text 1000 to 31011. Do that right now so we can get you on board for tomorrow or later this week. 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
3: All right, it's 8:11 on WIXX with Huggy, Natalie, and Corey, and Hillary from the Timber Rattlers joins us.
11: Hello. Good morning.
3: Hi, Hillary.
11: Hi, Hillary.
3: It's going to be a nice day today after beautiful. A crazy weather yesterday.
11: Yeah, it was a crazy Monday to start the week off.
3: Did you guys get any damage at Fox City Stadium? I know that wasn't really right in the direct path of the storm.
11: There was just a couple boards on the boardwalk. Nothing bad here.
3: Whiffer.
11: So we were very lucky. We did, our president Rob got us all down to the clubhouse because when the tornado did.
3: Just to
11: was,
3: be safe, yeah,
11: yeah, just to be, it was, yeah, it was very ominous. Oh, that's
3: got,
11: for
3: got
11: sure.
3: Green. It got green.
11: It got icky, but yeah, we're all good to go. Tonight we are still finalizing some details, but yeah, 50-50, we're going to be getting some money out to those who need it. So for sure, a few RVs are coming out.
3: Oh, very cool.
11: Yeah, so we'll be releasing some details on that. So for sure, we want to help out where we can.
3: It's such a good deal for baseball because it's always fun with the Timber Rattlers bringing the family out. But tonight, $2 hot dogs, $2 sodas, and $2 beer.
11: Can't beat it. And guys, there's only three of them left.
1: Wow.
4: That goes by quick. Only three beers, three hot dogs, and three sodas?
11: Yeah. You got to get to the stadium quick.
3: Oh, only three nights left on Tuesdays. That's crazy. Tomorrow night, big night, dinosaur night.
11: Big night. Yeah, bobblehead, first 1,000. Dinosaurs will be all over. If you've ever been to dinosaur night, if you have not, you need to get out to the ballpark if you have a dino lover. It is crazy. Life-size dinosaurs and...
3: Do people dress up in those inflatable dinosaur costumes?
11: Sure do.
1: Hilarious.
4: Yo!
3: Huggy's going to...
4: Holla at your boy.
11: Yep. It's going to be a fun one.
4: I want to ride one of those dinosaurs, kind of like the alien costume that I have. They have the same thing, but for dinosaurs.
11: Yeah, that's what the Whiffer bobblehead looks like.
4: Oh. Okay.
1: Yeah, it's a dino Whiffer.
11: Dino Whiffer. Dino which is cool.
4: That was my nickname in high school.
1: I believe it. Thursday night, though, is Gladiator night.
4: Yes.
1: That sounds...
11: If
1: like
11: you
1: fun.
11: Were a Gladiator fan back in the day, Tower and Diamond will be at the ballpark to meet and greet. So, yep, pregame, come on out, and we'll have some fun games kind of throughout the game, Gladiator style. So.
4: Nice. Oh. This is a good one, too, for all my Neon fans on Friday. First 1,000 fans get a Neon foam stick. It's like a rave up in there. If it was Dave and Buster's, it would be called Raven Buster's.
11: And the best part about that is the first time we're doing it. The best part, kids run the bases at the end of the night, is in neon. We have neon glow-in-the-dark bases. Oh, so okay. Lights will be off.
4: And kids
11: will,
4: that's fun.
11: So kids will run in kind of the glow-in-the-dark, get some neon sticks there. So, yeah, first time we're doing it. We're very excited.
3: And then Princess Night on Saturday, always a big night.
11: Always, yes. Princess will be available all game. So come on out. Fireworks, post-game. 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And then, yeah, seat cushion, faith and family on Sunday. So awesome. Big homestand.
3: Huge week, yeah. So something fun for everybody. Wisconsin Timber Rattlers Baseball. Hillary, what's the best place to get more information and for tickets?
11: TimberRattlers.com.
3: All right, thank you so much.
11: Thanks, guys.
3: 8:14.
1: Bye.
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0: 101 WIXX, Huggy, Natalie, and Corey at 8:21 as we're sending love and thoughts and prayers to the people in Menasha and the path of the tornado from yesterday, the devastating footage that we've all seen online now or on the news. It made national news this morning as we had the TV on in here. They were showing clips of it all across the country as how bad the damage was. It's that kind of tornado. To me, it looked like something you would see from a different state, not from Wisconsin. You don't get storms like that in Wisconsin.
1: It looked like a Steven Spielberg movie.
0: Like an apocalypse.
1: What's
0: type?
1: Abrams? Gracie Abrams' dad. J.J. Abrams? Yeah. Like an alien movie, dude. It just looked wild just from the photos and everything. I think that a lot of people in Green Bay or this area, did we know that it was, I mean, besides listening to the radio, I was moving, so like I didn't even notice.
0: You were listening, yeah.
1: So I didn't notice what was going on.
0: By the way, this is probably a good time to mention that the people that had texted severe to 31011 previously and signed up for the counties they wanted alerts for, they got a direct message from the National Weather Service via text message before the tornado warnings went into effect yesterday. So if you want that to be you, now hopefully there won't be another storm like that, but if there ever is, you can text the word severe to 31011 and choose which counties you want to get updates for. So you get those immediately after they're issued when there's a tornado warning. Thanks to Ivy Trails Gift and Garden Center.
1: Listen, what's going on this year? The big snowstorm.
0: Yeah.
1: We had that huge rain.
0: That was Elsa.
1: Yep. Elsa, we had that rainstorm.
0: The flooding.
1: Wasn't it two rainstorms?
0: We had a couple, two big flooding storms.
1: And now the tornado?
2: So, a couple of my mom friends and I were talking, and they said they feel like they haven't even been able to have a summer.
1: Yeah.
2: Because something is always happening.
0: Storms, yeah. It seems like it's been a severe summer for sure. We're going to talk to, by the way, Pete Petoniak is going to join us live at 8:45 to tell us about this particular storm. Maybe he can answer that question. Like, is it really that bad of a summer, or is it just the things that we're remembering? And then when was the last time that this area saw a storm this caliber? I think we'll be surprised at how long it's been.
1: And what did you think about, like, after? What was the first thing you noticed? You know, right after the tornado ended and everything, like you, if you're close to Menasha or if you're just outside watching it go towards that way, right after it was done, what did you notice? Whether it be on the news or maybe it's fake news or like you're in the area.
0: And you walk outside for the first time. Hopefully you were in your basement.
1: Right.
0: You look outside and you're like, wow.
1: It's like coming out of a bomb shelter.
0: Because you'll remember that for the rest of your life.
1: Oh, 100%.
0: If you were a young kid.
1: Yeah, especially the little tykes, you know? I mean, think about it's 9/11. Not saying it's bigger than that, but it's not. But also, like, I remember where I was during that time, so I'm assuming kids are going to remember this particular thing.
0: Yeah, but you're right. They will. Remember that tornado we had when I was 7 years old, and they won't remember much about their childhood, but they'll remember yesterday if they were one of those people that direct path of the storm.
1: Not if they were getting a high score on Brawl Stars. They're just chilling in the basement playing Nintendo.
0: You know, there were probably some gamers in Menasha that were in the basement that had no idea. They walk upstairs and there's nothing left of their house.
1: I'm on my fourth Jolt Cola.
0: Although everybody lost power, so they probably didn't know.
1: No, they got generators, dude. Those dudes don't mess around.
0: Hey, Jason texts in. He's not the only one. I have to admit, I was one of those dumb Wisconsinites not believing the text messages from WIXX yesterday saying a tornado touchdown. Which you probably should.
1: Yeah.
0: Because we're not save kidding. Your life.
1: Yeah. Yo, do we send out these text messages just for fun?
0: Yeah, hey.
2: We do LOL at the end of it.
1: LOL, JK, LOL.
2: Yeah, we can't do stuff like that.
1: it's serious, dudes.
0: Yeah. Trisha from Appleton says, we were at the Fox Valley Mall eating at the brewery, LOL. We were just looking out the window watching chaos unfold the entire time. So I asked, well, did you take shelter? And she said, sure didn't. Just sat there and watched it.
1: You know, remember last year at the Johnsonville tailgate when it was raining cats and dogs and those porta potties blew across the... Yo, that's what I imagined. It got 20 times worse.
0: Yeah.
1: There they go. Okay.
0: All right. So the first thing that you noticed after the storms had passed, especially if you were in the direct path. We want to hear from you. The number is 31011. That's the text number. We'd love if you called us, though, and told us about it. 920-406-1011. That's 920-406-1011.
1: Mm.
0: And, go ahead.
2: She also says, and the biggest thing I noticed after everything happened was just how clear the sky got. It was gorgeous and blue.
1: Instantly,
2: afterwards.
1: Dude. Why, when something bad happens, something beautiful has to happen after? I know people that, you know, go through their deaths, but then, you know, all of a sudden they see a robin. Like, now this thing went devastated everybody, you know, basically erased the whole town, and then there's a beautiful sky. With a nice couple of chirping birds.
0: Right. Yeah. You know? Weird how that happens.
1: So
0: isn't it?
1: Strange.
0: We were driving back from Ohio, and we thought we were going to run into that same storm coming through Chicago, because it hit Chicago after it hit us. Yeah. Maybe it wasn't quite as bad as here. And for whatever reason, we were able to drive right around it. The timing worked out, but it was gorgeous afterwards. We're driving through downtown Chicago. The sun is shining. Yeah. It's beautiful. It's like 80 degrees.
1: Did you stop at my dad's house and give him that present?
0: The one that I wrapped? Or yeah. Wait, you wrapped
1: I
0: for
1: wrapped
0: him.
1: It. It was a fist. You can't take that with you, Corey, but thanks for trying.
0: There were so many of those storm chasers that were in town, too. Reed Timmer is one that comes to mind. Max Velocity, those guys that people follow on Facebook. Which
2: kudos
0: is cool.
2: To them.
0: Yeah.
1: They said those tornado chasers from HBO Max, the HBO Max show, followed the storm across the states to catch this tornado in Menasha. Yeah. So, dude, HBO, that's going to be on an HBO Max show. I mean, probably. How many tornadoes touch down a day?
0: In
1: general.
0: I don't know.
1: Or like let's just say a month. That's in other places, because you don't hear, I don't see these things
0: right
1: on TV like this.
0: Not very often. No, you don't see it. That was an uncommon one for sure. Hi, WIXX. Who's this?
3: This is Kevin.
0: Kevin, you're live on the radio. Turn your radio down a little bit so we don't get that weird feedback. And keep it clean, you filthy animal. No swearing. What's tell us what you saw right after the first thing you noticed.
3: It's not what I saw. It's, you were thinking the last time that we actually had a bad tornado.
0: Yeah.
3: I think it was July 18th, 96, when it went through Oakfield.
0: It leveled the entire town. That was an EF5, wasn't it?
3: Yes, it was an EF5.
0: Which is the most damaging kind, like 200-mile-an-hour winds. Like, there was nothing standing in Oakfield after that, was there?
3: Right. Yeah, it was actually 265-mile-an-hour winds. Yep.
0: That is unreal. Were you there for it?
3: I drove past it. I used to work at Quad Graphics, and when it went through, I just missed it as it went by.
0: Thank God. Oh, that's crazy. Well, Kevin, thanks for the call, man. We appreciate that.
3: You bet. Thanks.
0: All right, take care.
2: So I looked on the National Centers for Environmental Information about U.S. tornadoes, and this is very interesting. The first time they ever recorded this was in 1950. There were 28 tornado touchdowns. 1990... is 334 tornado touchdowns. Oh, and then as of 2026, so far, there's 374.
1: So far this year.
0: And that's nationwide.
2: That's nationwide.
1: Wowzer.
2: Correct.
1: Huh. What was the first recorded one? Was it 1950?
2: 1950 with 28. And then it went to 76 and then 34. And then that's after that in 1953 is when it started getting into the hundreds.
1: Interesting. 1950. When did Wizard of Oz come out?
0: The 30s.
2: What's insane is, and I don't know which one this was, but in 1953, there was 111 tornadoes that touched down and 244 fatalities.
1: Dang.
2: That's a lot.
0: Well, back then they didn't have the technology to predict it, though. So people were caught off guard way more than they are now. Hey, again, we kept you posted. We want to say we're very grateful to be in the position we're in to serve the community. And Baby Hayes, Andrew Hayes, our afternoon guy, and Mara, our midday gal, kept you posted. If there's ever severe weather like that, tune into WIXX because we will have the coverage for you live. Thanks again to our friends at Ivy Trails.
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9: No storms expected today, and we'll see a lot of sunshine. For today, sunny, less humid, high near 80. Tonight, mostly clear, low 58. Tomorrow, sunny, high 84. Mostly sunny on Thursday, high 88. Friday, chance of showers and thunderstorms and a high of 84. From Fox 11, your station for severe weather coverage, I'm meteorologist Pete Pitoniak on 101 WIXX. 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
0: Thanks, Pete. 66 now at 8:32. A lot of people are asking how they can help with the storm. And at this point, I think there's maybe a few that have been set up so far, and we'll go over those here in a couple of minutes. But for the most part, I don't think that the infrastructure is even in place yet to be able to help out the people that need the help. It will be soon, but they can't even get through a lot of the streets in Menasha right now.
2: Yeah. And they're telling you not to go there.
1: Don't either. Go there. Yeah. Don't take a boat. Don't walk.
0: All the exits off 441 are closed to Menasha still. Probably will be for a good part of the day, if not longer. We didn't mention this yet. I thought this is really cool. Hopefully you're not going to hit this in your hit list, Natalie, because I'm ruining it for you. Door County Candle Company.
2: Mm-hmm.
0: Were you going to talk about that in the hit list?
2: Nope.
0: Okay, so we remember they did the big donation for
2: Ukraine a long time ago.
0: That's right. So they're actually going to sell a Wisconsin Strong candle with 100% of the profits of every 16-ounce Wisconsin Strong candle sold directly to develop or to support the disaster relief efforts of those impacted by these tornadoes yesterday or the tornado yesterday. So
2: those candles are amazing as well. A few of my friends got those when they did that.
0: Yeah, I'm not sure. This is a Wisconsin Strong, so it smells like Wisconsin. What do you think it smells like, Huggy?
1: Probably wind Beer. And dust right now.
0: Cheese curds.
2: Cheese curds would be nice.
1: Oh, dude, it's just a whole meal.
2: Fish.
1: Fish?
2: Like sturgeons, you know?
0: Natalie, what is coming up in the hit list?
2: We're going to have a feel-good story about how someone got saved after being away for a month in the water.
0: Wow. All right, that's coming up after Teddy Swims, Mr. Know-It-All on 101 WIXX.

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2: Brought to you by our friends at Habish, Habish, and Rhodes. Here, a new study just found that sniffing chocolate between sets might help you crank out a stronger workout. Dark chocolate specifically seems to have the strongest effect. The study found that men who hadn't eaten for at least 10 hours were able to complete more reps when they smell chocolate between sets.
3: I don't know, dude. You're supposed to eat. Where's the fuel? Yeah, that doesn't make sense.
0: Think about that. They put a bunch of people through this test. They said, don't eat for 10 hours. Then you're going to do a rigorous workout.
3: Mm-hmm.
0: And all you're going to do is smell chocolate.
2: Yeah, they're probably doing a lot just to eat it after.
0: Hopefully they were able to eat it after.
2: Yeah, a reward.
0: Right.
2: Huh? You guys should try it. Put it to the test.
3: Let's do it. Let's do a HIIT workout, but not eat for 10 hours and then sniff chocolate. That sounds fun.
0: That would make me want to vomit, I think.
2: Tony Romo was allegedly uncooperative with cops after his arrest in Wisconsin last week. Court records show he was issued a citation for refusing to take the test for intoxication after his arrest, stemming from his July 23rd run-in with the police in Milwaukee. The case is a traffic violation and not a criminal charge in Wisconsin. Romo's court date is September 21st.
3: Do you have to blow into apparently you can.
2: Well, it depends.
0: That's what he refused, right? That's what you just said?
2: Right. Sometimes they'll take you to the hospital and get blood work, I believe, or they'll do it at the station then.
0: But you can refuse it? You must be able to.
2: I believe that you can refuse it right then and there, but they will get, especially if there's damage or an accident, then they have to, I assume.
0: But if they just pull you, huh?
3: They pull you over, you try to kiss a cop, you taste like beer, that's it. You're done.
0: That's it. Yeah.
3: Don't try to kiss your cop.
0: Yeah, so don't try to kiss cop.
3: Come here, you're a little police officer.
0: Or better yet, how about this? Just don't drink and drive. That's a better idea.
2: Yep. A California man who was left stranded on a sailboat in the Pacific Ocean for more than a month was miraculously found floating off Hawaii. His name is Kai, who is 39. He wanted to set sail for the Catalina Islands on June 7th on an attempt to complete his first solo sail across the Pacific. But he encountered a major problem just 2 weeks into his journey when his mast snapped. So he was just floating helplessly at sea. He survived by filling buckets with seawater and tying plastic bags to the seal them off in order to collect condensation. He was looking that to survive. And for food, he mostly had fish and squid.
0: Mm. Yeesh.
2: That's insane. So last Tuesday, he was saved by a Hawaii ship.
0: You think at some point you would just think you're a goner?
3: Nah, I'd do it. I could do it.
0: But at some point, wouldn't you just give up?
3: I don't know, a little rowboat.
2: You never give up.
3: Some goldfish crackers, just to feel like you're one with the water.
2: You want your last meal to be squid or fish?
3: Ugh. Hell yeah, calamari?
2: Knowing you'd be like, no, I need a donut.
0: I need a protein shake.
3: I need to smell chocolate.
0: All right, 8:40 on WIXX. That is Natalie's Hit List. Thanks to our friends at Habish, Habish & Rotier, National Reputation. Hometown service. We're going to talk to Pete Potoniak here in a couple of minutes about what his thoughts on the big storm were yesterday and what made that one different and more severe than the other storms we've had in this area, really, in the past 30 plus years. It's Miles Smith first on WIXX.

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1: 8:43 on 101 WIXX. Huggy, Natalie, and Corey. We got some text messages in and some Facebook messages in based on the post about the tornado that we made yesterday. Chris Wenzel said, actually a positive for me. Friends had a healthy baby at ThetaCare. She was in labor during the tornado at ThetaCare.
2: Oh,
1: can you imagine?
2: Goodness.
1: Tornado baby.
3: That's what they named it. Tornado.
1: Storm.
3: Or torn.
2: Storm.
3: Or NATO. Yo, if my name was NATO,
1: yo,
3: dude.
1: What up, NATO?
3: Yo, it's NATO. You're...
1: Cassie says, I was at the hospital in Neenah with my dad for his heart attack. Get this. If you have kids, I had a 13-year-old babysitting my 6 and 7-year-old boys in Menasha. She stayed level-headed, got them into the basement, and kept them safe. It's absolute devastation around my house. How freaky would that be for kids?
3: Great babysitter.
1: Babysitters, yeah.
3: Great babysitter right
2: there. Terrifying.
3: What would your babysitter or your nanny, Michaela, do in this situation?
2: I think she'd handle herself well. She's
1: mature.
2: Tough.
1: Yeah, she's mature.
2: Very mature.
1: Don't you think so?
2: I know she'd protect Arlo for sure.
3: What? Why are you
1: cat,
3: saying that?
1: Not your kid.
2: Well, cat, Atlas isn't
1: kid.
2: Here.
1: Oh, I thought you meant like with Atlas, your kid.
3: Cat, not kid.
1: Yeah. Arlo, come on, Az is like, what about me?
3: What about me,
1: come
3: man?
1: On, cat.
3: Can't bring all my ducks?
1: People are asking where and how they can help the victims of the storm. And we just want to, first of all, tell you to be super safe and double check anything that pops up in your feed about donations to make sure it's legit, because scammers are all over the place during these times of extreme weather and damage. So just double check. One that we did find was real today was Project 6 Wisconsin, and they are based out of the Fox Valley. And they're a legit thing. We talked to Leah. She called in, and they said if you want to bring water, bottled water, sports drink, and healthy prepackaged snacks to drop off at the REMAX 24/7 Real Estate, which is at 2835 West College in Appleton, between 10 and 4 today, specify that it's for the Project 6 Wisconsin. They're all also accepting donations for the community, because what they're doing is that they're taking donations for the people that are first, like the first responders, basically, the ones that are going to be out there with the line crews and helping move all the trees. Oh, look who's calling.
3: Oh my gosh, is this Pete Petoniak?
4: It is.
3: Hi, Pete. Peter.
1: Hi, Pete. Good to have you on with us.
4: How
1: today.
4: You doing?
1: Good. You got a couple minutes there in between your busy TV schedule?
4: I sure do. If you hear me pull away a little bit, I'm just probably doing a forecast first. But yeah, I got time.
1: That's fine. If you got to cut away. We'll only be with you for a couple of minutes. But we were kind of wondering, like, what made yesterday's storm different and so intense?
4: Well, I don't know if I can answer that question about so intense. I do know that it became intense within minutes. I mean, it intensified extremely quickly just to the south of Appleton and within 5 minutes. I mean, between about 11:55 and 11:58 is when it really developed. And it was on the ground or over the lake for about 20, 25 minutes. And right now it's considered at least an EF2 tornado, damage wind speeds of 116 or about 135 miles an hour, but the National Weather Service is still doing some survey. So to answer your question, I guess what's different about it, what made it different about it for us is, well, it's a daytime tornado. A lot of times you don't get those tornadoes until late in the evening, you know, 3 to 7 o'clock. The other part is the fact that we usually don't have tornadoes that hit major cities, you know? And a lot of people say, well, is that there a reason for that? Well, no, there's not a reason for it. It's just that we have a lot more rural areas in the United States.
1: Sure.
4: So we do have tornadoes that hit cities. But, yeah, it is less likely. So I think those are the differences. But as far as, you know, exactly why that intensified so much, I think we're still going to have to delve into the data to figure that out.
3: Sure, sure. Pete, let me ask you a question scientifically. If all of Menasha came together and stood in front of their city and blew in the direction of the tornado, would the tornado go away?
4: Well, absolutely. I think they should do that.
3: Yeah, let's do that.
1: I told Huggy he can lead that charge and get everybody out there with him next time. He'll be standing by himself. Where's everyone?
3: I got good lungs.
1: Another question for you. It was a north to south moving tornado, which I thought was interesting, wasn't it?
4: Yeah, it happens every once in a while. You know, it's it's not that everything is exactly the same way, but every once in a while it does. Of course, it formed with those that complex of storms that I was tracking all the way from the Arrowhead of Minnesota in the morning hours, and it just continued. And as it moved to the southeast, then it trended a little bit to the south. And right around 8, 9 o'clock, it looked like that line, if it stayed to the north, there would be no severe weather. If it went to the south, that's you could get the severe weather, and it stayed to the south. So yeah, even at that point, it could go either way. It went right down to the valley and really intensified.
1: So another question.
4: And I mean, the debris. I'm sorry, go ahead.
1: I was just going to ask you, like, as far as all this damage, you look at these videos and pictures that we've all seen online or on the news, and it looks like something out of a different state. Like, we don't get storms like that in Wisconsin very often, and we'll never get damage like that with the tornado warning. Yeah. But what, like, when was the last time there was a storm that strong that hit our area? Yeah. Do you know, Pete?
4: Well, the last time we had a tornado, actually, in Fox Crossing, we had a tornado in 2017, but it was only an EF1. But if this is even an EF3, right now it's an EF2. If this is an EF3, you have to go back to 1996, and you had an F5 tornado, which was in Oakfield, and that was the last time we had the strongest tornado.
1: Wow.
4: Ever. But so look at the devastation now, and can you imagine if we had an EF5 tornado in the Appleton area? That you guys would, just give me 1 second, okay?
1: Yep.
0: Oh, this is Pete Bitotti, Hack.
1: What are we going to mute us or something?
4: Forecast first on Good Day, Wisconsin.
1: Here we go,
4: high near 80 degrees today, a lot of sunshine, and less humid. Here's another overhead look at just the vast damage from Menasha, from yesterday's tornado. This is from our Sky Fox, and that it's just unbelievable. We've been doing this all morning. Thanks to Don Steffen, who's out there manning our Sky Fox. And it's just unbelievable when you see this live images from Menasha.
1: I love this. We're live on the radio and on the TV right now with Pete.
2: Just can't get rid of us.
1: Yeah. We're watching Good Day Wisconsin in the studio, too.
5: You're going to have the path saying it's 12 miles.
1: Yeah. Anyway,
2: this
1: well,
2: is what it's like behind the scenes.
1: Exactly. We'll come back to Pete here in just a moment. But anyway, yeah, can you imagine? He left off. Can you imagine if there was an EF5 that went through, you know, Menasha or Appleton?
3: Yeah.
1: It would be complete destruction. There wouldn't be a building standing or a tree. So thankfully, it didn't get that strong. 8:51 here on IXX.
6: 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And, whatever Huggy is, I love you, Huggy. 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

0: 101 WIXX, one of the reasons we love Huggy is he provides comic relief even though during the times of serious things going on, like in Menasha right now with the tornado cleanup and the damage cleanup. But you've been having something happen in your life these last couple of weeks. It's been pretty significant, and there's one particular side of the story that's been super funny.
1: Okay, me and my girlfriend Ashley, we moved in together. Big house out in De Pere, really excited about it, but you got to think, we have to move out of our houses.
0: Your existing houses.
1: I have a corner in my house that I redeemed and call the mouse corner because it's all of these boxes that I've never unpacked that are just sitting in the storage corner.
0: And you've heard scurrying.
1: I've killed mice.
0: You have.
1: Yes.
2: Yeah, so, and seen their presence and, for you.
1: Okay, their presence is like this. They left me a whole gifts. There's tons of them under my dryer, little mouse droppings. Like, it's so much, dude. Like, a full dustpan full.
0: Yikes.
1: At least four or five full dustpan fulls if I'm going to be like that.
0: Wow.
1: But we did move the mouse corner.
0: Okay, you finally touch a box. Huggy was so afraid there would be a nest that would pop out
1: full
0: of mice and run after him and bite him.
1: So I made my girlfriend do it.
2: I can't believe you did that to poor Ashley. What are you going to do if there's a spider or something in the house?
0: Did you post the video yet?
1: I don't know if I want to.
2: You should.
1: I could post that video on our Facebook page and people are just going to think I'm a wimp.
0: Yeah, maybe we should wait another day or two because it kind of seems a little bit weird with all the storm stuff going
1: on. Yeah, right after our next post about the devastation, there's just Ashley faking that there's a mouse in a box and
0: just
1: I'm
0: to
1: running.
0: Scare you.
1: It's not funny, Ashley. All right.
0: Pretty funny.
2: It was pretty funny.
0: Yeah.
1: So my girlfriend's ruthless.
0: Yeah, she's tougher than you are. 8:57 here on WIXX. We're just getting this from the city of Appleton. We are such a help our neighbors community. But for now, follow the city of Appleton government on social media. Watch for local news updates on how to help because people are wanting to help.
2: Mm-hmm.
0: The Winnebago County Emergency Management says, in all caps, no donations needed at this time. The American Red Cross and the Christ the Rock Community Church are asking community members to please hold off on donations for now. It's greatly appreciated. It's not needed at this time. If and when donations are needed, messaging will be released to the public on what items are requested. So I know a lot of people want to help. Hold off for now until they have a better assessment of the situation. There was one. Oh, Pete, before we hung up with him off the air just a few minutes ago, he did mention that it is a confirmed as an EF. 3 tornado.
1: Oh, so it was confirmed as a 3. People thought it was a 4.
0: Well, people thought it was, they said 2 yesterday.
1: Right. All right, we got a couple texts saying it was a 4, but if it's right in between.
0: Yeah, so 3 at least. Maybe they'll upgrade it to a 4, not sure. And that it was pretty much the strongest tornado we've had in our area in like 30 years, which is pretty crazy. So
1: yikes.
0: We'll keep you posted on anything that is worthy of storm coverage here this afternoon in terms of the recovery and cleanup efforts here on WIXX. So keep it locked. It's 8:58.
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WIXX, my name is Mara. I want to start off the show by saying our hearts go out to everyone affected by that tornado that came through yesterday, especially in the Appleton, Nina, and Menasha areas, as well as the surrounding areas. Everyone's saying it's between an EF2 and an EF4, but CNN is saying an EF2. I'll be talking about it throughout the show. On the way, Daughtry, Dominic Fike, here's Bruno Mars.

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Kevin Rudolph, Lil Wayne on WIXX. Now, Lil Wayne, he's officially a part of the class of 2027, getting a Hollywood Walk of Fame star sometime that year. So a big congratulations to him. This is Mara, now Madonna and Sabrina with the latest.

Bella Kay on WIXX. This is Mar, and we didn't get to it yesterday because of the storms, but we are ready to roll today with 10 o'clock trivia, playing to win a prize right after these next two songs. First, Eminem and Rihanna.

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0: According to a survey, for the average person, it takes 8 seconds to do this, and Luann is on the line. Why don't you take your guess?
1: Shut your alarm off.
0: And, you know, some mornings, you know, I just don't want to get out of bed. That thing is going snooze, snooze, snooze at least 5 times.
1: Oh, yeah, at least.
0: Now, that's a good guess, but not quite the one I'm looking for. So 920-406-101.

0: 10 o'clock trivia on WIXX. Question is, for the average person, it takes 8 seconds to do this. 406-1011. Hi, who's this?
1: Hi, is the answer floss? Flossing?
0: Well, to be honest, I sure hope not, because I think it takes more than 8 seconds to get a good floss in.
1: Right.
0: Don't forget to brush your teeth and floss, swish around your mouthwash, the whole nine yards. 920-406-1011. If you got an answer, give me a call now. I know.

0: According to a survey, for the average person, it takes 8 seconds to do this. Seth is here. What do you think it is?
1: To search something on Google.
0: Yeah, I think it takes more time to type the question and to actually get the answer back on Google. But you're very, very close. It does have to do with your phone. That's a hint for you. 920-406-1011. It's something to do with your phone. 10 o'clock trivia on WIXX.

0: yeah. According to a survey, for the average person, it takes 8 seconds to do this, and Chastity is here. I got to know, what is it?
1: Answer the phone.
0: Answer the phone. And you know, there's so much spam nowadays, I don't even answer it at all sometimes. I just send it straight to voicemail. Let them battle it out in there.
1: Exactly. Do not disturb is my best friend.
0: Exactly. Hey, keep that on silent. But hey, good guess today, because that makes you my winner!
1: Yay!
0: Yeah. And hey, you're going to have a fun night at the ballpark because you got a 4-pack of tickets to see the Timber Rattlers play in Appleton at Fox City Stadium. Get in on some good ballpark food, maybe catch Fane walking around. Whatever you do, you're going to have some fun.
1: Yes, ma'am.
0: Yes, ma'am. So hang on a line a sec. I got to get your deets from you. But 10 o'clock trivia is happening all week for your chance to win. Hey, Chastity, who loves you?
1: WIXX.
0: Yes.
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Marshmallow, Portugal the Man with the latest on WIXX. My name is Mara, and I've had some people call in asking how they can help after the storms came through Menasha and the surrounding areas yesterday. Officials are saying that volunteers will have to stand by as they continue to assess the situation, but they are having people sign up for ways they can help when they are needed. If you text ASSIST, A-S-S-I-S-T, to 31011, I'll send you a link to where you can sign up for all sorts of things that they will need in the future. But as of now, we are just waiting to see what is needed, saying you should stay out of the affected areas if you can as well. Like I said earlier, I'll be talking about it throughout the show today. But first, here's Gracie Abrams. That's So True.

0: coming in or what?
1: Sabrina Carpenter on WIXX. This is Mara, and I have some info about what happened yesterday with that massive tornado. It was being tracked for about 20 minutes, now officially confirmed by the National Weather Service as an EF3 that touched down in Menasha. It went 12.1 miles with 145 mile per hour wind speeds. Just devastating. If you text SKY, S-K-Y, to 31011, you can see an aerial view of all the damage. And there are shelters available. The following are Christ the Rock Church on West 6254 U.S. Highway 10 and 1141. Menasha in Service Animals are welcomed at that one. Elks Lodge at 328 Nicolade Boulevard in Menasha. Also Service Animals are welcomed. And also Mary Beth Nienhaus Activity Center. And volunteers, like I said, are being asked to stand by. But if you wanted to text ASSIST, A-S-S-I-S-T, to 31011, you can get signed up to volunteer as those volunteers are needed. And now here's Pitbull, Kesha, it's Timber, IXX.

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Panic at the Disco on WIXX. My name is Mara with an update from Winnebago County. They're saying donations are being accepted starting at noon today. So if you have a food truck, prepared food, or drinking water to help those affected by the storms yesterday, starting at noon, you'll go to the north parking lot of the former UW Oshkosh Fox Cities campus. And if you have things like bottled water, emergency supplies, or other donations, you can drop those off at the campus entrance next to Barlow Planetarium. There's restrooms and hand washing stations as well. And if you do go, though, text ASSIST to 31011. I'll send you the traffic route. They are saying to follow all guides and signs, as it is not looking too great down there as of right now. Again, that's ASSIST, A-S-S-I-S-T, to 31011 if you got stuff to drop off. Now, here's Noah Kahan.

I knew it. Taylor Swift on WIXX. This is Mara. And if you're looking for a place to recharge, I hear Stone Toad is offering free bag lunches today for those in need from 4 till 8 p.m. today until supplies run out. They say they have charging stations as well. And their event space is set up with AC, water, and a place to rest today. Luigi's Pizza in Menasha is also taking donations of hygiene products, non-perishable food items, and clothing. Lots of businesses in the area are stepping up, but the official shelters they have set up are at Christ the Rock Church in Menasha, Elks Lodge in Menasha, and Mary Beth the Nine House Activity Center in Appleton. Just love to see the community coming together and hoping everyone's staying safe today. Here's CeeLo Green, Forget You, IXX.

0: 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But it's your turn to win those Beats Studio Buds wireless earbuds. 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

Madonna, Ray of Light on the WIXX Retro Lunch. Now from Hootie and the Blowfish, originally released as a charity single and featured on the official Friends soundtrack. Here's I Go Blind.

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0: is Ed Marin Morris on WIXX. This is Mara, seeing the community come together, helping those in need because of that EF3 tornado that came through yesterday. Zach from Appleton texting into 31011. His friend and his wife are going to be near the Menasha Skate Park with food and water for people that need it. And I got Diggy with a Savage Breed Motorcycle Group on the line. You said you guys have something set up as well?
1: We have a collection or a donation site going on across the street from Two Bullies Bar in Sherrytown in Neenah, Wisconsin. But we have canned goods, deodorant, ramen, and like canned soups right now, and tons of cases of water. Workers, anybody who is in need of something, they're more than happy to stop by. And we're also making cold sandwiches as well.
0: Oh, amazing. Thank you so much. Are you accepting anything as well, or are you strictly giving at this moment?
1: We are accepting everything. We'll take hygiene products, water, non-perishable food items, and chips. We have enough sandwich meat and stuff right now. Once we run out of sandwiches, we'll focus solely on non-perishable goods, and then we'll have it here all day long as we can have it.
0: Thank you so much, Diggy. That's across the street from Two Bullies Bar in Neenah. Just be sure to follow road signs and make sure that you're driving safely. The official donation hub that they have set up is going to be at the former UW Oshkosh Fox Cities campus at 1478 Midway Road in Menasha. You could text ASSIST, ASSIST, to 31011 if you want

Monoskin on WIXX. This is Mara, and it was right place, right time moment for someone named Justin, who caught a wild phenomenon when the tornado went over Lake Winnebago yesterday. I'll share it with you after Rihanna right now. Turn it up for Somber and IXX.

0: officially confirmed as an EF3 tornado that hit hard yesterday. It caused a rare phenomenon in Lake Winnebago captured by someone named Justin Hublon. A meteo tsunami is what took place. You can text lake to 31011 to check it out. You'll see the lake water just drop super quickly. And then he says it was about like 1 to 2 feet before a long wave just rushes back into the bay that ended up spilling all over into the street. Something that's never occurred in over Lake Winnebago ever, just because of the storms and like moving the air pressure around and those strong winds. Wild stuff. Again, that's lake, L-A-K-E, to 31011. You've got to check it out. WIXX.
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Dragons on WIXX. This is Mar, and if you didn't know already, there is a mandatory boil water order in place for Menasha in Eastern Fox Crossings due to physical and structural damage at the local water plant. So you're going to want to make sure you're boiling all your water for washing, for drinking, anything water for about a minute before it's able to use it. And if you wanted more info on that, definitely look it up. And stay safe when you're drinking your water there. Now turn it up. It's the Beaches with new music. IXX.

Bruno Mars with the latest on WIXX. My name is Mara, and again, if you are in need some help in the Appleton area, I hear that Fleet Farm has a semi-truck load of bottled water handing out cases to residents affected by the tornadoes yesterday, and you'll want to go to the parking lot of the Fleet Farm Store Support Center on South Memorial Drive in Appleton. Stay in your car so they can load it up. 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I hear Stadium View is also taking donations along with Stone Toad, giving out free meals from 4 to 8 p.m. today. 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

Natalie on WIXX. My name is Maren. If you're trying to report damages to property because of the severe storms yesterday, the city of Appleton is asking everyone to take pictures of damages before cleanup begins and to dial 211, and they'll get you connected to those who can help.

Bella Kay on WIXX. My name is Mara, and I got to share with you the biggest piece of hail I've ever seen in my entire life. So before the tornado came down in Menasha yesterday, they had some severe storms to the north, dropping an almost 5-inch long piece of hail near Shawano. Text hail, H-A-I-L, to 31011. Not the only one either. There's people in the comments sharing their own finds as well. Well, that's hail to 31011. Like I said, I've never seen anything like it.

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NSYNC on WIXX. My name is Mara, saying be kind and stay weird, and also saying thank you to the first responders, officials, and everyone else who's been helping out their communities today. A little tidbit from the Winnebago Sheriff's Office I found. The 911 call center answered 681 calls yesterday, not including non-emergency admin or outgoing calls. So again, thank you so much. If you want to find out how to help yourself, text ASSIST to 31011.

0: Kid Rock all summer long on WIXX. I'm Hayes. Mara's in here too.
1: Hello.
0: What a great outpour from the community today.
1: Everybody's stepping up.
0: It's wonderful. It makes my heart very happy to see that.
1: Absolutely.
0: And, right now, I wanted to mention that the Fleet Farm in Appleton handing out free water today, 2401 South Memorial Drive in Appleton. They have a hauler filled with cases of water that they're started handing out at around 10:15 this morning. That's at their Appleton store.

0: 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So go by, swing by, and get some free bottled water if you do need that.
1: Absolutely. I think Piggly Wiggly was doing that this morning as well in that in the Menasha area.
0: Yeah.
1: And then also there's a couple other businesses that are going to be open just giving free meals to people from 4 to 8 p.m. I don't know it off the top of my head right now.
0: Yeah,
1: but
0: 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Let's have a show today, Mara. Let's
1: do it.
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Bruno Mars and IXX. Turns out we'll have some nice weather for baseball tonight with the Wisconsin Timber Rattlers. It is bang for your buck night with IXX. So $2 hot dogs, $2 sodas, $2 beers all game long. First pitch is 6:40 tonight at Fox City Stadium. And then Mara and Natalie are going to be on the plaza with some prizes to hand out before the game. So stop by, say hi, win some cool stuff, and also catch some baseball tonight. Very affordable for you and the family. 6:40 first pitch at Fox City Stadium with the Timber Rattlers and IXX. You know.

It's Bieber and IXX. The Packers season just around the corner. Tomorrow, training camp kicks off. With 10:30 a.m. tomorrow, the Packers and American Family Insurance open up Dream Drive. It's returning for its 13th year. This is where all the kids get to come and take part and bring their bike and see if one of the Packers players picks their bike to ride down to Ray Nitschke Field. So I just got a bike delivered here from Walmart to the station, and I'm so excited. I hope Jordan Love picks my bike. I'm just kidding. We're giving away a bike tomorrow, a brand new awesome Mongoose Kids bike for you to score tomorrow. Stop out at training camp. Huggy, Natalie, and Corey will be live right outside of Lambeau Field to celebrate and also for your chance to win that bike as well. It's tomorrow at Lambeau with IXX, Ella Langley on now. Just

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5: Here's another Northeast Wisconsin construction update. With always changing lane closures, lane shifts, and ramp closures, it's always important to stay up to date. 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

0: 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I'm Hayes. I'm continuing to keep up to date with all the notices and the disaster relief and volunteer opportunities to let you know how you can help or what you need to look out for. Just about a couple minutes ago, Winnebago County released an update to the boil water order, especially if you are on the east side of Little Lake Butamore in that area. They did put that boil water advisory into effect last night. They have updated that map, and they actually do have an interactive map to see if you or your family members are affected by this boil water advisory area. 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
1: 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Sounds good. 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

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Tyo Cruz, Dynamite Now, IXX.

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0: Destiny's Child on WIXX. I'm Hayes. We're going to play a game called Answer Wrong and Win today for 4-pack of Rockers tickets. 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I'm already getting a call right now. Hello, Garcia, I think this is. Are you ready to play Answer Wrong and Win?
1: Yes.
0: All right. What state is Lambeau Field in?
1: Lambeau Field is in Iran.
0: Yes, that's right. I mean, great job. Congratulations, you scored a 4-pack of Rockers tickets. Hang on, I'm going to grab some details from you, okay?
1: Okay.
0: Hang on. It's that easy. 920-406-1011. I need more players for Answer Wrong and Win. 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
3: They say the holy water's watered down, and this town's lost its faith. 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Oh my, my, oh my, my love, I take one look at you, you're taking me out.

0: Dexter and the Moon Rocks on WIXX. 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It's called Answer Wrong and Win. 920-406-1011 to score a 4-pack of Rockers tickets. 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
1: Cheryl.
0: Cheryl, how many wheels does a bicycle have?
1: 5.
0: Yeah, that's right. Good job! Woohoo!
1: Awesome!
0: You're scoring Rockers tickets. All right, hang on one sec. I'm going to grab your details really quick. Hang on.
1: Thank you.
0: Hey, WIXX, who's this?
2: This is Cheryl.
0: Oh, great. What are the odds? Cheryl, number 2, what planet do we live on?
2: The planet Mars.
0: Yeah, that's right. Well, actually, it kind of seems like there's only one. All right, Cheryl, congratulations. You scored a 4-pack of Rockers tickets. Hang on one sec. I'm going to grab details from you, okay?
2: All right, thank you.
0: All right, this is a very difficult game. I still have some more Rockers tickets for you. Call me 920-406-1011 to play Answer Wrong and Win today. 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

0: 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Who's this?
1: Javon.
0: Javon, all right. Welcome to Answer Wrong and Win today. What kind of ball do the Green Bay Rockers play with?
1: A beach ball.
0: That's right, a beach ball. Woohoo! Javon, you won. 4-pack of Rockers tickets coming your way. Give me 1 sec. I'm going to grab your details in a second, okay?
1: All right.
0: WIXX, hello. Who's this?
2: Katerina,
0: okay. Welcome to Answer Wrong and Win today. Answer this for me. What fruit is apple juice made from?
2: Oranges.
0: Yeah! Gosh! You're so smart! Congratulations! 4-pack of Rockers tickets for you, Katerina. Hang on, I'm going to grab your details real quick, okay? 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

0: the Backstreet Boys on WIXX. I'm Hayes. Answer wrong and win today at 920-406-1011 for four-pack Rockers tickets. 920-406-1011. Who's this?
1: Mary.
0: Hey, Mary. Where are you calling from today?
1: I'm calling from Oshkosh.
0: All right. Well, Mary, I want you to answer this. We're playing a game called Answer Wrong and Win today. What is the first name of Jordan Love?
1: Scott.
0: Yeah. Who knew? Congratulations! Let's go, Mary!
1: Thank you!
0: Four pack of Rockers tickets for you. I'm going to grab your details really quick, okay?
1: Okay, sounds good.
0: WIXX, who's this?
2: Boom.
0: We're going to play Answer Wrong and Win today. Are you ready?
2: Yes.
0: What color is a Wisconsin cheesehead hat?
2: Purple.
0: Yes! So good. You're right.
2: All right.
0: Congratulations. A four-pack of Rockers tickets coming your way. And thank you so much for playing and listening today. Let me grab your details, okay?
2: All right.
0: Marshmallow in Portugal demand now. It's Phoenix and IXX.

WIXX Hurling Clark Law from Traffic Alert. Seeing some backups and delays, I-41 southbound in Appleton. Between Ballard Road and the Richmond Street exit, the right lane and shoulder are blocked due to a disabled vehicle. That's what's causing those delays in that area for you. Keep over to the left, again, I-41 southbound in Appleton. Right after Ballard Road, before you hit the Richmond Street exit, that right shoulder and lane are blocked due to that disabled vehicle. If you want traffic alerts right to your phone, we'll send them right to you. Text the word traffic to 31011 and you'll be the first to know if anything's going to slow you down wherever you're going today. Traffic to 31011. 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Macklemore and Ryan Lewis is on IXX's Thrift Shop. 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

Ghetto Superstar on WIXX. I'm Hayes, giving you some updates, excuse me, on the incident in Menasha. Menasha did hold a press conference today, and I'll recap a little bit of what they said. Curfew is to remain in place for the city of Menasha in the east side of the village of Fox Crossing. That is in effect from 10 p.m. to 5 a.m., and that'll be on for the next several days. Some road closures remain in place right now. We're still seeing some road closures on 441 U.S. 10. Exits between I-41 northbound and about South Oneida Street are still closed into Menasha. Power restoration is still going to take several days. Menasha utility spokesperson said it might take, again, several days to get all the power back to the community, and a boil water advisory is in effect. Winnebago County Emergency Management did post an update to that boil water advisory. If you want to see if you are in the affected area, I have the map I can send to you of that boil water advisory area. Just text the word boil, B-O-I-L, to 31011, and I'll shoot that map over to you to see if you live in the affected areas. We'll keep you posted here with the latest on WIXX. All the information that I just talked about is on our website at WIXX.com. Just click the Disaster Relief and Volunteer Opportunities button on the front page, and I'll send you right over to the official source of information. That's Boyle to 31011. Noah Khan and IXX.

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The WIXX Hurling Clark Law Firm Traffic Alert. Expect some delays in Green Bay, I-41 southbound right after Mason Street. Right lane blocked due to a crash that's causing those delays. Keep over to the left if you can. That's the I-41 southbound right lane blocked right after the Mason Street exit due to that crash. Text TRAFFIC to 31011 to get alerts right to your phone. Thanks to Hurling.

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Bella K, I Love It Times 3 is on IXX. I like being

0: Glass Animals, Heat Waves on WIXX. Winnebago County just gave an update on some of the updates in the Menasha, Fox Crossing, and Appleton area following yesterday's tornado. Menasha is saying this: the curfew will remain in place until 10 p.m. to 5 a.m. for the next several days. That gives emergency crews time to get in there and clean that up. Some road closures remain in place, and those will be on for the next couple of days. Power restoration also may take several days. Menasha utility spokesperson says it will take just more couple of days to figure that out. Boil water advisory is still in effect for Menasha and those on the east side of Little Lake Butamore. Again, that'll go on for another couple of days, and a Winnebago County spokesperson says this and gives their advice for what to do with the boiled water.
1: Since some contaminants may have entered the water system during the low pressure event, boiling your water for at least 1 minute helps ensure that it is safe to drink. So any water that is going to be used for washing dishes or eating or drinking needs to be boiled for 1 minute, such as for bathing and toiletries. They can be right out of the tap. Residents are still being asked to continue to reduce their water consumption.
0: Winnebago County has released an interactive map that you can view to see if your residence or someone that you know's residence is in that water boil advisory area. I have it for you linked on a keyword. If you want to check it out, text the word boil, B-O-I-L, to 31011, and you can see exactly where that water boil advisory is on that east side of Little Lake Butamore. Boil to 31011. Bruno Mars now.

0: way.
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3: Heather from Surgeon Bay calling me 406-111. You're with your daughter Kylie in the car. What's up, guys?
4: Kylie's driving and she wants to know if she can hear clarity.
3: Okay, what you guys up to today?
4: Well, she wants to stop at Culver's because it's cop day at Culver's, so she wants to see something from there and then we're heading home.
3: Can you pick me up a concrete, 35? Please? I'm hungry. Can I get a concrete, too?
4: Sure.
3: No, it's fine. It's fine.
4: By the time we get it to you, it might be melted, though.
3: Good. I'll take the chocolate milk at that point.
4: Yeah, right.
3: All right, you guys drive safe. Kylie, remember, if there's a white outline on the stop sign, it means it's optional. Just kidding. Don't follow my advice.
4: Bye.
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Teddy's Whims on WIXX. I'm Hayes. I'm known as the short king of the Fox Valley, and that was apparent today when I decided to try to ride a kid's bike, and it fit me, and I was able to do it. Tomorrow kicks off Packers training camp at Lambeau. Huggy, Natalie, Corey from the morning show will be there live broadcasting and also checking out everybody and their bikes, getting to ride with the Green Bay Packers to their first practice. Your shot to win a brand new Monsoon bike. We just got it in today. And again, I tested it out. I did a couple wheelies, and I think you're really going to like it. Your shot to win tomorrow. Come out to Lambeau for Packers training camp kickoff and hear the updates tomorrow at 8:50 and 4:45 on IXX.

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Latest from Noah Khan, Orbiter and IXX. A lot of outpour for volunteers and people who want to donate to help out Menasha, Fox Crossing, and Appleton. 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
1: This is Paul Smith and IXX. 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

0: on WIXX. I'm Hayes. Clay calling me 406-1011. Now, for Winnebago County, there was a call for donations of water, especially at the UWO Fox City's old campus. Now, Clay, you got an update. You were just there. What's going on?
1: The location that was asking for donations in off Midway Road that you guys have posted,
0: yes,
1: does not need water anymore because we have 10 cases of water. They're looking for dog food, cat food, what else?
2: Toilet paper.
0: Just to clarify, that is the old UWO Fox City's campus that's right off of Midway Road, off of Oneida Street exit on US 10.
1: Yep, that's the Burlow Stadium or whatever, the Burlow Planetarium.
0: Yep.
1: Yep, dog food, cat food, and toilet paper is what they need.
0: Thank you for the update, Clay. 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

0: It's a kickoff to Packers training camp. We'll be live outside Lambeau Wednesday morning.
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Morgan Walgreens and Tate McRae, IXX. My name is Hayes. I'm at Radio Andrew and all the social media stuff like that. Follow me. I follow you back. It's a fun time over there. Tommy's in next for the night show. Somber now. My body isn't ready. It's IXX.